0: Two female police officers at Manchester Airport has been jailed. 21-year-old Mohamed Fahir Amaz will serve 3.5 years after he broke the nose of PC Lydia Ward and knocked her colleague PC Ellie Cook to the ground during the attack. The number of people killed in two Venezuelan earthquakes has jumped to at least 920, with 3,360 injured. It comes as international rescue teams join the search for survivors. The DUP is to commission an independent review following the conviction of its former leader, Jeffrey Donaldson. He was found guilty of 18 sexual offences, including one count of rape against two women when they were children earlier this week. Communities Minister Gordon Lyons says he knew nothing about Donaldson's behaviour.
1: This is something that was a shock to me. It was a shock not only to people in my party, but there was shock across society. He was a duplicitous individual. He has done depraved and evil things. I am glad that justice has been done, and I want that lengthy sentence now that will reflect that as well.
0: Donald Trump has threatened to slap a 100% import tariff on the UK. It's over the digital services tax on American social media firms. The US president is calling for Britain to drop its 2% levy on the revenues of several US tech giants. And the first fully solar-powered car has completed a drive from Land's End to John O'Groats. That's the latest from Radio News Hub. I'm David Hall.
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0: Showers, possibly thundery throughout the morning in the east and southeast. Rain will edge into the northwest. Sunny spells elsewhere, though, and still hot in the southeast with a high of 31 degrees Celsius.
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1: Scientists have warned the current heat wave would have been virtually impossible 50 years ago. They're putting the extreme heat down to human-driven climate change. Temperatures have hit 37.3 degrees Celsius, and climate expert Claire Barnes says heat waves might continue for years to come.
2: If we don't reach net zero, temperatures are going to keep getting hotter. So it's very hard to say how much worse things will get, because it's really up to us how much worse we allow things to get.
1: A British search and rescue team has been deployed to Venezuela, where the death toll from the devastating earthquakes has reached almost 1,000. The 68-strong team have left RAF Bryce Norton and include six specialist dogs and humanitarian staff. UN spokesman Stefan Dujarric says an international relief effort is doing all they can to help rescue any survivors.
3: On the ground, we and our humanitarian partners are rapidly scaling up our response, conducting assessments and mobilizing assistance. The international assistance is scaling up rapidly, with urban search and rescue teams deploying from multiple countries.
1: A man who punched two female police officers at Manchester Airport as they tried to arrest him has been jailed for 3.5 years. 21-year-old Mohamed Fahir Amaz broke the nose of PC Lydia Ward and knocked her colleague PC Ellie Cook to the ground during the attack. Lebanon and Israel have signed a framework agreement for peace. The two sides have held negotiations in the United States, overseen by Secretary of State Marco Rubio.
4: Both of these countries can be hopeful about their future, a future of peace, a future of prosperity, a future of mutual coexistence in a way that's beneficial to the men and women and children who deserve what all people deserve, and that is the right to live in their country without fear of harm, without fear of war, without fear of conflict.
1: And singer Lionel Richie has postponed a number of shows in the US due to doctor's advice. He was reportedly taken to hospital following a show in Minnesota. That's the latest from Radio News Hub. I'm David Hall.
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1: Showers possibly thundery throughout the morning in the east and southeast. Rain will edge into the northwest. Sunny spells elsewhere though, and still hot in the southeast with a high of 31 degrees.
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1: A new record high temperature has been set for June for the third day in a row. Sandton Downham in Suffolk has recorded 37.3 degrees Celsius. The Met Office is warning of thunderstorms and flash floods as temperatures ease over the weekend. But Christian Hallahan from the West Country Water Park in Bristol says the heatwave's been good for business.
2: We've had unprecedented figures, absolutely brilliant, amazing. We've been full every single day. People have had a great time. The staff have done a brilliant job at looking after all of the customers because obviously we've had a great volume of people here. It's gone phenomenally well.
1: A man who punched two female police officers at Manchester Airport has been jailed. 21-year-old Mohamed Fahir Amaz will serve 3.5 years after he broke the nose of PC Lydia Ward and knocked her colleague PC Ellie Cook to the ground during the attack. The number of people killed in two Venezuelan earthquakes has jumped to at least 920, with 3,360 injured. It comes as international rescue teams join the search for survivors. The DUP is to commission an independent review following the conviction of its former leader, Jeffrey Donaldson. He was found guilty of 18 sexual offences, including one count of rape against two women when they were children earlier this week. Communities Minister Gordon Lyon says he knew nothing about Donaldson's behaviour.
3: This is something that was a shock to me. It was a shock not only to people in my party, but there was shock across society. He was a duplicitous individual. He has done depraved and evil things. I am glad that justice has been done, and I want that lengthy sentence now that will reflect that as well.
1: Donald Trump has threatened to slap a 100% import tariff on the UK. It's over the digital services tax on American social media firms. The US president is calling for Britain to drop its 2% levy on the revenues of several US tech giants. And the first fully solar-powered car has completed a drive from Land's End to John O'Groats. That's the latest from Radio News Hub. I'm David Hall.
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1: Showers possibly thundery throughout the morning in the east and southeast. Rain will edge into the northwest. Sunny spells elsewhere though, and still hot in the southeast with a high of 31 degrees Celsius.
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1: Scientists have warned the current heat wave would have been virtually impossible 50 years ago. They're putting the extreme heat down to human-driven climate change. Temperatures have hit 37.3 degrees Celsius, and climate expert Claire Barnes says heat waves might continue for years to come.
2: If we don't reach net zero, temperatures are going to keep getting hotter. So it's very hard to say how much worse things will get, because it's really up to us how much worse we allow things to get.
1: A British search and rescue team has been deployed to Venezuela, where the death toll from the devastating earthquakes has reached almost 1,000. The 68-strong team have left RAF Bryce Norton and includes six specialist dogs and humanitarian staff. UN spokesman Stefan Dujarric says an international relief effort is doing all they can to help rescue any survivors.
3: On the ground, we and our humanitarian partners are rapidly scaling up our response, conducting assessments and mobilizing assistance. The international assistance is scaling up rapidly, with urban search and rescue teams deploying from multiple countries.
1: A man who punched two female police officers at Manchester Airport as they tried to arrest him has been jailed for 3.5 years. 21-year-old Mohamed Fahir Amaz broke the nose of PC Lydia Ward and knocked her colleague PC Ellie Cook to the ground during the attack. Lebanon and Israel have signed a framework agreement for peace. The two sides have held negotiations in the United States, overseen by Secretary of State Marco Rubio.
4: Both of these countries can be hopeful about their future, a future of peace, a future of prosperity, a future of mutual coexistence in a way that's beneficial to the men and women and children who deserve what all people deserve, and that is the right to live in their country without fear of harm, without fear of war, without fear of conflict.
1: And singer Lionel Richie has postponed a number of shows in the US due to doctor's advice. He was reportedly taken to hospital following a show in Minnesota. That's the latest from Radio News Hub. I'm David Hall.
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1: Showers possibly thundery throughout the morning in the east and southeast. Rain will edge into the northwest. Sunny spells elsewhere though, and still hot in the southeast with a high of 31 degrees Celsius.
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0: kind of familiar.
1: Yeah, you do too. But I just wanted to know, do you know somebody named?
0: You know his name?
1: Oh yeah, definitely. I know his name. But I just want to let you know that he's mine.

Peter Gabriel with one of his biggest hits, Sledgehammer, kickstarting your weekend, and not just yours, mine as well, here on Same Side Radio. Good morning and welcome to another edition of your weekend breakfast. It's Saturday, the 27th of June. We've had a glorious week so far weather-wise. Long may it continue. And this is where the weather, not just you and me, the weather too, is going to get in the mood, fingers crossed, with a mix of today's best music, your favourite songs of all time. England are on again tonight against Panama at 10 o'clock. My friend Gaffers celebrates his 30th birthday today, which is a sad one for me because that means, out of our friends, I'm next up. So I've got two more weeks of my 20s, and then I'm not having a 30th, I'm having a funeral for my youth, and I'm having it at the Roach's Lock as well. It's the same day as the World Cup final. All of our 30th seem to be falling on World Cup Day games for England, should they make it to the final, that is. Remains to be seen at the moment, but hey, we can live and hope, can't we? And we can do it with some Bee Gees.

beautiful dulcet tones of Jack Savaretti with his latest single, We Will Always Be The Way We Were. A nice new one for you this Saturday morning. We've got another new tune coming up for you very shortly as well from Sienna Spiro with Material Lover. Before that, though, we're going to dive back into the 80s with Cyndi Lauper, Dexys Midnight Runners, and sandwich between it some Christina Aguilera, because why not?

0: I remember annoying my mum once with Cyndi Lauper. So, as someone who didn't grow up in the time of Cyndi Lauper, I only really know her two big hits, which is that one, True Colours. I found out there was another one, wasn't there? What was it? I have to type it in right now, 1 second. Cyndi Lauper. Time After Time, there we go, yes. So there was three songs, sorry about that, that I knew from Cyndi Lauper growing up. There was True Colours, Time After Time, and the hit you've just heard there, Girls Just Wanna Have Fun. And that's because I was born in 96. I was born after the time of Cyndi Lauper. So they're the ones that I knew from radio, from TV, and karaoke as well. You still do karaoke as a kid? And I remember it got to one Christmas, and I heard a song on the radio, which was Early Christmas Morning by Cyndi Lauper, and I was like, this is wacky. I absolutely love this. Who is it? And then my mum was like, oh, this is Cyndi Lauper. And I was like, you are joking. Add that one to the Cyndi Lauper list. And she's like, no, it's annoying. If I hear that in the house, I'm going to disown you. I must have played it all Christmas. And it probably explains why 15-year-old James didn't get a lot of Christmas presents that year. Because I'd wound my mum up so much with Cyndi Lauper. I feel like there was probably a full week where she did genuinely not love me.
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yesterday was a sad day here at Tameside Radio, but a day also happy because it's full of promise and memories as well. Promise of what's coming and memories of the last 5 years since Alex Khan has been our breakfast presenter on a Monday to Friday. Yesterday was his final show with us. He's not leaving the station, but we're going to be hearing his voice a little bit less. So we've got a little bit of sadness inside of us, and we're going to sing those blues away this morning with a mix of today's best music and your favourite songs of all time. Working with Alex has been absolutely sublime. He's so funny, he's such a charming person, and he has a fantastic music taste, as I'm sure all of you will agree. Whatever comes next for Alex, I wish you the best. Tameside Radio wishes the best, and I'm sure that I speak for the entirety of Tameside when I say that everybody wishes you the best for what is to come next. First, Dave, now Alex. Who's going to go next? Nobody. I will not allow it.

We wouldn't be able to do a breakfast show if every now and again we didn't have a song dedicated to breakfast. And this time it's Breakfast in America by Supertramp, which the whole England squad, give it like 7 or 8 hours, they'll be having their breakfast in America. No pun intended. Actually, yeah, pun intended. Why not? World Cup's on. It's summer. Sun's out. The heat and the mood has got to me this week. I like it hot. My dad lives out in Spain, so generally whenever I go out, I'm having the temperatures that we've had this week, and I like it. But it honestly is true. Well, you know, like, when people come over to the UK, and it's like, they always say that English heat is different to heat everywhere else. They don't quite believe it. It honestly is. Our buildings are designed to keep the heat in, because we get very cold winters, don't we? And that just really, really screws us over when we do get these temperatures. And there's an American at work, and I think she's come across from Texas to do a year with us at the co-op. And she's basically said, I didn't believe you when you said how hot it actually gets when you have a heat wave. She said, I live in Texas. We get 40 degrees. And she said, that is easy as anything compared to 30 degrees in the UK. So we're not making it up. We're not myth makers. It is true. I like it hot. So the temperature this week, when I saw it on the TV, I heard it on the radio, saw the weather coming up. You're going to have a heat wave. It's going to be 33, 34. I was like, yes, get in. Just how James HK likes it. Little did James HK know that every single day of the heat wave was going to come while he's in work. Honestly, I'm having ice baths. I'm having them in the morning. I'm having them in the afternoon. I'm sleeping in them. I cannot get cool enough at the moment. It's not all fun and games. It's sweat and games. Stinky sweating games, actually.

0: Very Long Time, Feel by Robbie Williams. It has, in fact, been in my head all week, so I just had to play it. The reason it's been in my head is I turned 30 on the 14th of July, and the 10th, 11th, and 12th, me and three friends are going to the Lake District as like a little 30th trip. We're all turned 30 this year. Ben was in January, I'm July, Kelly's in August, and then we've got our other friend Jess, who's not quite turning 30 just this year. And we're all going off to the Lake District doing like a little joint thing. It's going to be cute. It's a 2.5 hour drive there, back, and then obviously you've got... You want your music jams your chills while you're at your B&B, don't you? So we decided we're going to make a big playlist, put 30 songs in it each. And I've been going through it, and I was like, we're so aligned musically. We've all got the same taste. And there's so many songs that we've all picked that we love, but we've not heard them for ages. And the one that stood out for me was Robbie Williams and Feel. I don't know why it just did. You forget how many gems Robbie's had, don't you? We've got Pitbull and Neo coming up for you now to take you through to 8 o'clock, and then I'll be back with another hour of your weekend breakfast. And we've got lots coming up in the next hour as well. We've got shout-outs, we've got emotion, we've got tour news, we've got everything. It's going to get your weekend off to a flyer. I'll see you there.
1: Me not working hard. Yeah, right, picture that with a Kodak. Or better yet, go to Times Square, take a picture of me with a Kodak. Took my life from negative to positive, I just want y'all to know that. And tonight, let's enjoy life. Pit

0: and welcome to your weekend breakfast this Saturday morning here on Teamside Radio. If you have just joined us, if you're with us before the hour, well, welcome back. You've certainly come to the right place for today's best mix of music, which includes your favourite songs of all time, everything brand new, and everything in between as well. And what's coming up for you over the next hour? We've got Mantronics coming up very shortly, The Emotions, Zara Larsson. And we'll talk a little bit about a dance that goes with that song that's gone viral all around the world. And it has made me cave and do my first ever TikTok. And TikTok is something that I've been slagging off for years. And I said, I'm never going to fall down that pit. I'm never going to do it. This week I've caved. So I've got Zara Larsson and a story to go with it. We've also got a birthday shout-out. One of my best friends ever, Gaffers, turns 30 today. And the sad thing about that is that in our friend group, he's the last one to turn 30 years old before it is my turn. So the next 2 weeks, I'm going to be very somber, very sad, because it's going to be a funeral for my youth. People don't have 30ths anymore. They have funerals for their youth. It's mad, isn't it? And we're also going to say a very fond farewell to Alex Khan, who's passing over the reins of your breakfast show Monday to Friday. So we've got lots coming up for you over the next hour to kickstart your weekend here on 103.6 FM. Thank you so much for joining us. I'm James HK, and I'm here to take you through to 9 o'clock.
1: Let's go, girls.

Electronics with Got to Have Your Love, bringing us through to 8:15 this Saturday morning. And today is a special Saturday morning because one of my best friends turns 30. And the downside to him turning 30 is I'm next. In 2.5 weeks' time, James HK will be turning 30. So this is the last shout out that I can give where I am not going to be in that age bracket myself. But basically, one of my best friends, we went to primary school together, we did high school together, we got separated at college, but the beauty of Tameside and Ashton College is, 10 years ago, we could meet up and go for lunch and stuff. We've never lost touch, we still live on the same estate in Carbrook, we've not moved in 30 years. He's called Gaffers to me and my friends, but Daniel Gaffney, you can find him on Ashton Market, Wilson's Fruit and Veg Store. Like I said, we've known each other for 30 years. I remember going around to his house after school sometimes, after primary school had finished. And bearing in mind, we were like 8, 9 years old. I'd go around to his, the sunshine. It's like, right, we can go in your back garden and play a bit of footy, go on your trampoline. Your mum's cooked some beautiful potato ash for us. What do you want to do? And every single time he would say, I want to watch RoboCop. Now, bearing in mind, we're like 8, 9 years old and RoboCop's in 18. We would watch it religiously every single week with some of his mum's tater ash. So I have some very fond memories growing up, going through childhood and becoming adults together, me and Gaffer. So he turns 30 today. They're going out in Upper Mill, him and my friends, from around 3 o'clock. I'm in work, so I won't be able to get to them till 9, 10 o'clock, but I'll be with you for the England game, mate. Have yourself a fantastic day. I hope the next 30 years are as good as the first 30 years that we've had together, and I will see you later. Love you, long time.

So in the past, I've said that I'm not a big fan of TikTok. I know that it's very cool with the younger generation, and people are coming up with like their own little dance routines. And it's a nice little log, I suppose, of you growing up. But for me, I was part of the Facebook, Instagram generation. I see people on TikTok, I'm like, oh no, that's not for me. However, this week, I have folded and I have done my first ever TikTok. I've not got it, don't worry. I still think it's a hole that I don't want to necessarily slide into. But at work, one of the team leaders, she grabbed me, we're quite pally. She said, I'm going to do the Zara Larsson dance to Lush Life, which is a song you've just heard. And when he gets to the final chorus, she has a certain dance. And every time she does a concert, she gets somebody from the stage to come up and do this dance with her. And it has gone viral on TikTok. And I do know this dance because I loved Lush Life when it first came out. So it was one of those songs that never fails to put me in a good mood. It just fills me with summery vibes. And this girl at work, Freya, my friend, she's grabbed me and she's gone, let's do the Zara Larsson dance. So I was like, seeing as it's a dance, I'll know I will cave just this once. So I have now officially done my first TikTok. Can you see it? No. You're never going to see it. I'm never going to see it. It's not worth seeing. But James HK has caved. He has given in. And he is now, once again, down with the kids. Yeah, remember.

Stardust. Music sounds better with you. It really does sound better with you, Tameside. Thank you so much for listening in so far. We've just gone past 8:30. We've got just over 20 minutes left in each other's company this Saturday morning. What a glorious week we've had as well. Long may it continue into the weekend. This is where it gets started. Your weekend breakfast on Tameside Radio. Dan Ayres and Mark Andrews are coming up for you at the turn of the hour. But now, I just want to give a little birthday shout out to my friend Daniel Gaffney. Gaffers. We live on the same estate in Carbrook, have done for 30 years, primary school, high school. I gave him a shout out about 15 minutes ago, but I've just been reminded of a story that his birthday, which is today, marks 9 years since we went on a trip to London. And on his birthday, we said, today, you can decide what we do. Now, bear in mind, we're in London. There's so many tourist attractions. There's so many things we can do. The sun is shining. We've all just hit our 20s. We can go out and do so many amazing things in London. He wanted to spend the day looking for a JD Sports and a KFC. There are only 3 KFCs in London and they are miles apart, and we decided to walk to one of them. We have a KFC and a JD in Ashton. So while we had to spend the day searching for them in London, I have absolutely no idea. Do you know what we got at the end of it? No trainers and one portion of popcorn chicken. It was a waste of a day, but it was his birthday, so he was in charge. But Gaffers, if you're listening, utter waste of a day. You are never coming on a trip with me again.

was a sad day here at Tameside Radio, but a day also happy because it's full of promise and memories as well. Promise of what's coming and memories of the last 5 years since Alex Khan has been our breakfast presenter on a Monday to Friday. Yesterday was his final show with us. He's not leaving the station, but we're going to be hearing his voice a little bit less. So we've got a little bit of sadness inside of us, and we're going to sing those blues away this morning with a mix of today's best music and your favourite songs of all time. Working with Alex has been absolutely sublime. He's so funny, he's such a charming person, and he has a fantastic music taste, as I'm sure all of you will agree. Whatever comes next for Alex, I wish you the best. Tameside Radio wishes the best, and I'm sure that I speak for the entirety of Tameside when I say that everybody wishes you the best for what is to come next. First, Dave, now Alex. Who's going to go next? Nobody. I will not allow it.

The Killers with Bright Lights, before that Ellie Goulding and Burn. Two songs there that I'm going to talk a little bit about now. We're going to start with Ellie Goulding. Back in 2012, she posted on her Twitter how much she would love to do a song with rock band Muse. Fast forward 14 years to right now, 2026, Muse released a brand new album yesterday called The Wow Signal, and featuring on it is Ellie Goulding. Her dream has come true. There she was with Burn. And then The Killers' Bright Lights, a standalone single released 2 years ago. And the frontman of The Killers, Brandon Flowers, has announced his first solo album in 11 years. He's gone country. This album is called Thrasher, and he's taking it on tour, coming to Manchester on the 22nd of October. So lots of new music to sink your teeth into there with Muse and Ellie Goulding, and something new to look forward to from Killers frontman Brandon Flowers. And we have some new tracks from him. We will love to play them here on Tameside Radio and sound what his, find out what his country era sounds like. I've got a few more songs to squeeze in for you before 9 o'clock, but that is from me. That is it for me for this morning. I'll be back tomorrow with another weekend breakfast for you between 7 and 9. Dan and Mark are on the way for you next. Have a great day.

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1: Scorching temperatures are expected to be replaced with thunderstorms across parts of the UK. The Met Office has issued yellow warnings for Scotland and parts of northern England. Temperatures this week hit a high of 37.3 degrees Celsius, creating problems for schools, the transport network and the elderly. Susan Campbell-Dick, carer at Norton House Care Home in London, says the weather is becoming more problematic.
2: I can see as the world is changing, the heat is getting stronger and stronger in the summer. And we have to look not only at the elderly, but we have to look at everybody, because some people have health problems. And this sort of weather is not good for them.
1: England are through to the World Cup knockout rounds, regardless of the result against Panama. Spain's victory over Uruguay ensured Thomas Tuchel's side will advance. A win or matching Ghana's results would see England top Group L. These fans out in the US are hopeful of that.
3: Yeah, just really looking forward to the game. I think we'll win.
4: They've had a little blip against Ghana, not quite as good, and then hopefully do what we did to Panama when we last played in 2018.
5: I'm hoping a goal fest, Kane to get a hat-trick, and I'll go home a very happy guy.
1: Thomas Tuchel has confirmed Reece James will sit out tonight's game due to a hamstring problem and could miss the start of the knockout rounds. The United States has struck missile, drone and radar sites inside Iran following a drone attack on a cargo ship in the Strait of Hormuz. The President Donald Trump says the move was a response to what he called a ceasefire violation. Iran disputes that claim, insisting it's managing security in the key shipping route. And it's Armed Forces Day today, and the Royal British Legion is using it to promote the work of service people. Mark Atkinson is their spokesperson.
6: Armed Forces families, it's not unusual to be away from home for a long time or to be moving regularly from different locations, and that has a big impact on family life. So most of the people that I meet in the British Army, the Navy, the Air Force, just want that acknowledgement.
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8: Right, good morning, welcome to the weekend. A cloudy start. Yes, cloud, believe it or not. For many, the sun will soon make an appearance on the hot, dry day. Temperature-wise, a little bit down on the past few days, looking at highs today. A more manageable, I reckon, 25 degrees.
0: We are Droylsden.

Clammy Fisher, Love Changes Everything from Tameside Radio. Good morning, in Saturday's The Weekend. And a big thanks to James HK. Yeah, interesting morning this morning with Mr. James HK, because he was talking before about his TikTok appearance and his dances and stuff. You see, when you get to the age of around 30, which he is, between you and me, it's getting on a bit now. There becomes a certain age where you don't do stuff like that. You know what I'm saying? It's more like an embarrassment than a debut dance. And that's exactly what it's like this morning. No wonder he's not going to be showing any of his videos online at all. He's like dad dancing at 30. Do you know what I'm saying? But anyway, he's gone now. He's gone in the distance. He's left me on my own. No Dan today. I don't know where Dan is, actually. I think he's tired with all this weather, so he's having a weekend off this weekend. So just me and you together here till 1 on Tameside Radio. Lots going on this weekend as well. We'll talk about some of the events taking place. One of them is coming up later today in Denton. It's the Armed Forces Day. We'll have more on that and how you can get involved a little later. Music-wise, we've got tons for you. The Script, Jesse Ware, Frankie Valli, and this from Stella Lefty.

0: a gentle song to wake you up on a Saturday morning. Stella Lefty, that's Boston from Tameside Radio on a Saturday morning. The good news, let me tell you this, the good news, the heat wave as we know it in its present format kind of comes to an end-ish today. Looking about 25 degrees today, and then tomorrow, more manageable, 21 degrees. This week, I reckon I've had probably, if I'll be honest with you, something like about 15 hours sleep all week. Maybe you're like that as well. It's so hard, isn't it, to sleep? You sleep on top of the duvet, on top of the bed or whatever. Have you got an eiderdown? Is that what you've got? Yeah, you sleep on top of the eiderdown. Whatever. It's so, so difficult. You've got an oscillating fan, maybe, in the bedroom. And all you get all night is... It's so, so difficult. And then, of course, you open the windows at night time, and at 3 o'clock in the morning, it becomes nice and sunny again. And we moan. Eh? We're a bunch of moaners. Oh, talking of moaning, by the way, good morning to all the people who drive on the middle lane of the M60 again this morning. I just don't understand it at all. Why on earth do people insist on lane hogging on a weekend? There's definitely two types of drivers. Weekday workers and leisure drivers at weekend. Oh, I tell you, don't get me started. Oh, and also as well, let me tell you in a minute about what I saw this morning in Asda.
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Best music, your favourite songs of all time. This is Tameside Radio, Jesse Ware. Pearls, what a song, eh? God, it's got me in the mood, I tell you what. It's got me in the mood that this morning. Hope you're okay this morning. Hope you're managing with the heat. I know it's very, very difficult at the moment, but rest assured, it's becoming a lot more manageable over the next few days. We're losing masses and masses of heat wave today, so tomorrow should be even better. And it's just what do you do? Where do you go? I mean, my dentist, I was due at the dentist on Thursday, and I got a call on the Wednesday afternoon to say, oh, we're cancelling all the appointments. I said, why? Because it's too hot. I mean, I've heard of fans, do you know what I mean? So I've got another appointment next week now. Everywhere's stopping. Train services all down, you know, not all down, but, you know, reduced service and stuff like that because the rails are buckling. It's just, we're not used to it in the UK, are we? But make the most of it. Anyway, this morning I was in Asda to get a few bits and pieces. Well, I mean, breakfast, actually. And what is it with beer? Eh? Everybody's buying beer. They're all coming out the supermarket. This is 8 o'clock this morning. All coming out with trolleyfuls of beer. You'd think, you know, a nice day like this, you'd be getting sort of a barbecue or some fresh vegetables or, you know, some grapes, something healthy. But no, everyone's buying beer for some reason. Anybody think football's on?

Arthur. Man in the Arena, that's the script at 103.6 FM Tameside Radio on a sweltering hot Saturday morning. I've got myself some nice, what are these? Vanilla Crowns. Oh, I tell you what, best ever. I don't like the ones with raspberries in because the pips get stuck in my teeth, you know what I'm saying? But the vanilla ones are alright, they're very tasty. So I see, I normally buy a pack of two, one for me and one for Dan. But he's not here, so I'll have to have them too, won't I? I'll have both of them, so that'll be nice and tasty afterwards, a nice pot of tea. Right, 29 minutes past nine on Saturday morning. Armed Forces Day today is marching back to Denton and across the country as well. And Tameside's annual salute to the borough's service personnel, past, present and future. The proceedings start at 12 noon in just a couple of hours, actually, when the civic mayor hosts a private veterans lunch at Denton Civic Square. That's going to be amazing, it really is. And she's going to be there with the dignitaries and offer personal thanks to those who've served in the forces. Then from 1 o'clock till 4 this afternoon, the usual festive festival of fun, I should say. It's not quite Christmas yet. And the entertainment's going to continue in the bandstand and are all around the park as well, Victoria Park, for everyone.

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4: England face Panama in the World Cup tonight. Forward Eberechi Eze says he loves playing alongside his Arsenal teammate Declan Rice.
5: He plays football and he wants to play football. He wants to play every game and he'll do whatever he can to help the team. And yeah, when you watch him play, it's not, I don't see him playing as if he's carrying anything. You see him enjoying himself and having fun. So I'm sure he's okay.
4: Ben Stokes dragged England back into their series decider against New Zealand, with Ben Duckett making his first Test century in a year.
6: I've not really been scoring the runs that I've wanted, so to get over the line at my home ground meant a lot to me. And you know, I've done a lot of work here in the last few months, so. Yeah, it was incredibly special.
4: And Wales face the Barbarians at Twickenham later. It's an uncapped fixture as it falls outside World Rugby's designated international window, and coach Steve Tandy is looking forward to the clash.
7: There'll be a lot of demand. There'll be a lot of things that'll be unexpected, and a lot of our boys haven't played for a long period of time as well, so it's great to get that hit out leading into three big Test matches.
8: We are Denton.
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Today's best music, your favourite songs of all time. This is Tameside Radio in the summer. Right, 20 to 10 and people and moving up. We love that one. By the way, you know, we can break rules here, you know, anytime. If you want a song playing, just drop me a message. Usual WhatsApp number 07787 350 452, because that's what rules are there for, breaking. Do you know what I mean? So it's our playlist for today. That's it there. Can you see it? Yeah. We can break rules, promise you. Right, good morning to Sheila, who's messaged through. Where are you, Sheila? Is it France somewhere or somewhere in the continent? Good morning. Everything is running normal here at the moment. It's 44 Celsius. What? How on earth can you manage 44 Celsius? Too hot to do anything outside. I'm not surprised, to be honest with you. What's 44? Let me Google on this. 1 second. 44 degrees. 111 Fahrenheit. That is just crazy temperatures, isn't it? I mean, all about global warming and stuff like that. I mean, why is it happening like this? I just think the thing is, we need to adapt to it. I mean, for example, air conditioning is... it's so nice. The car. I'm going to sleep in my car, I think, in the future, because it's just so nice. But expensive. It's expensive to run. But how are you coping with 111 degrees Fahrenheit? Goodness me, Sheila. I have no idea. But hats off to you. If you can do it, great. But isn't it a different kind of heat over there? I'm sure it is. Right, passenger Alex Warren. This is Tameside Radio on a Saturday morning.

0: is 103.6 FM, Tameside Radio, Saturday morning in the sunshine. Yes, it's out. The clouds have gone, and it's looking all right, 25 degrees today. Anita Ward, Ring My Bell. Just a reminder, if you're in the Hyde area this weekend, just bear in mind of a road closure. It's the section of Commercial Brow, and it's from Newman Street to Clarendon Road because of a sinkhole, okay? It's a sinkhole suddenly appeared in the road. They closed the road, and it's because the council are looking into... Who's written this? Who's written this? Council are looking into it. Of course they're going to look into it, aren't they? Yes, they're looking into it. Didum. There's a sinkhole on Commercial Brow at the junction of Newman Street in Hyde. So the road is closed at the moment. It's one of the diversions around the local area. So hopefully we've got that sorted. It's scary sinkholes. I had one a couple of years ago, and it was on my driveway. And it was only about, I'd say, a foot wide, but deep. And I had a surveyor out, I have no idea, there's no mines where I am. And they couldn't work out what the problem was. I had to go to B&Q and get loads and loads of stones and just fill it. The weird thing is, 12 months later, it started again. So now I've had to put loads of concrete down. The thing is, when you get a sinkhole in your property or on your property and it's not on the main, the public highway, who do you call? The sinkhole busters. There's nothing in the Yellow Pages or the Thompson Local I can find that says sinkhole specialists. There isn't any at all. But anyway, yes, you've got to do things on your own sometimes, but very, very careful. Get advice if you can, if you do find someone like that. Right, up next, we've got Mai Tai History from Tameside.
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1: The UK's record-breaking June heat wave is easing, with thunderstorms forecast as temperatures begin to fall. Friday saw a new June record of 37.3 degrees in Suffolk, the third consecutive day the record was broken. An amber heat warning remains in place for southeast England and East Anglia throughout Saturday. US forces have carried out strikes on Iranian military targets after a drone attack on a merchant vessel in the Strait of Hormuz. President Donald Trump said Iran had broken the ceasefire agreement. Tehran rejects the accusation, saying its actions are not escalation as tensions in the region continue to rise. England have secured their place in the World Cup knockout stage before playing their final Group L match against Panama this evening. Spain's win over Uruguay guaranteed Thomas Tuchel's side progression. England can still finish top of the group if they match Ghana's result against Croatia and earn a potentially easier last 32 tie. Tuesday's draw hasn't stopped these fans believing.
2: We always have them second game where we get a draw out of it. But yeah, third game in New Jersey, I'm hoping for better things.
3: I'm pretty confident, to be honest. There's a lot of people that doubt us, but yeah, I'm pretty confident. I feel like we've got a lot of young talent in there.
4: I think we've got a chance. I'm worried a bit about the heat, but I think we've got a chance.
1: Andy Burnham is set to outline plans for a major shift of power away from Westminster in a speech on Monday. The Labour leadership contender is expected to argue regional mayors should have greater control over housing, welfare and education as part of his strategy to drive economic growth across England. King Charles has sent a message of sympathy to the people of Venezuela following this week's deadly earthquakes. Nearly 1,000 people are reported to have died. And it's Armed Forces Day today, with a number of events and demonstrations taking place across the UK. Mark Atkinson is from the Royal British Legion.
5: We really want to use Armed Forces Day this year to talk to people who are currently serving in the armed forces, to be able to say that you too are beneficiaries of the Royal British Legion.
1: That's the latest from Radio News Hub. I'm Ben Monsey.
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8: Right, good morning you. Welcome to the weekend. It's Saturday. It's a bit cloudy at the moment, actually, which is welcome. There's not a bright sunshine. We will see some spells of sunshine later, but as you've heard on the weather, it's an improving picture in terms of the temperatures coming down. Still very hot and dry, but we're looking at the top today of just 25 degrees.
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What's up? 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The sun is kind of out at the moment, but yeah, increasing, we'll say increasing, decreasing temperatures, which is what we need, more manageable. What is increasing, though, is numbers of employees that are so busy at work they neglect the health. Study out this week. It's true, isn't it? We all have that kind of 24-hour work focus all the time. There has to be a better work-life balance for everybody. I think we've all been guilty, haven't we? And saying 9 out of 10 of us check emails when we're out of office. It's true. We all do. And I think there's this thing about notifications. Yeah? Turn your notifications off. I see it time and time again. As soon as somebody's phone pings, oops, they're getting the phone out. What is it? It's just that thing, is that mentality of as soon as you see a pop-up message, you've got to read it. You've got to see what it is. You don't have to. You can just live without these pop-ups and notifications. I turned my notifications off about 6 months ago, and it's so much better for your mental health as well, because you're not tied to that kind of, you've got to read it, you've got to see it, you've got to view it attitude. You know, you don't have to. You know what I'm saying? Maybe you should try that, just for one day. Just turn your notifications off for one day and see how you cope. But, yeah, there needs to be, on this report, a better work-life balance. I worked for a place once years ago, and what we used to do every lunchtime, when it was all right weather-wise, we used to go out for a walk. You see, the good thing about walking like that is you get all the gossip in the office. You know, that's the best thing, because you can see the stragglers at the back, the real gossips, they're from accounts and they're from, you know, she really does gossip. And they're the ones, you get all the juicy gossip when you're going on a company walk. But I'm just saying, it's the thing we should try. Right, let's crack on. Calvin Harris, and this is Ocean from Tameside. Sun is up.

Calvin Harris. That's Ocean from Tameside Radio. Tell you what, I could do with a brew. I really could do with a brew. And a brew would be nice with my fresh vanilla crown. And that's the best thing. You see, I was saying before, I bought two, one for Dan, one for me. He's not here. I've got to eat two, haven't I? You know what I'm saying? So I might put the kettle on. If you do fancy a song, by the way, between now and 1 o'clock, I'm more than happy to sort it. Rules can be broken on a weekend. That's what they're there for. 077... I'm serious. 07787 350452. If there's a song that would really kind of cool you down, you know what I'm saying? Maybe a cool-down song. Or just something that'll cheer you up. Let me know. I will sort it out for you. This is Cheryl. I love this. Fight for Your Loves plays here on Tameside Radio on a Saturday.

This is 103.6 FM Tameside Radio. Miles Smith, hold me in the dark. Don't please, I'm scared of the dark. Just leave me alone. Right, 25 past 10 on this Saturday morning. Of course, big game tonight. England take on Panama in the World Cup. It's a 10 o'clock kickoff, Group L. And also, it's Croatia versus Ghana, again, a 10 o'clock kickoff. That means I'm not going to get to bed early because the neighbours love football near me and they watch it in the garden and they shout. Yeah, they're like hooligans, I would say, sometimes, you know what I mean? But it's their little pleasure in life. They must bring the whole neighbourhood round. They do, they really do. They have, like, barbecues and stuff like that at midnight. It's crazy. How they can do it at their age? No idea. Right, good morning, Tameside Radio. Great for your company. No Dan today, by the way. He's off somewhere. I think he'll have a day off, lie down. You know, when he gets to 40-odd, he stresses out a lot easy. Right, here's a memory for you. Cola Boy, Seven Ways to Love at Tameside Radio, the weekend.

0: Crikey, what a memory. Cola Boy, Seven Ways to Love, here at Tameside Radio the weekend. Right, tea's arrived, which is nice. I have to make it myself, mind you. And I've had my vanilla crown. So, very, very tasty that was. Details coming up very shortly of an event in tomorrow. In fact, a couple of events in Staley Bridge. All that coming up. One is a record fair, by the way, if you like records and vinyl. Full details of that coming up in just a tick. Right, so, do you know what really annoys me at the moment? You see Facebook, all these groups and things like that, people advertising stuff. Everyone's using the same AI-generated posters, aren't they? You know what I mean? I get it's there's a need for stuff like that, but every poster you see advertising events and things, they're all not the same now. You go into ChatGPT and say, create me a poster for a jumble sale on Saturday morning at 11 o'clock. And everyone looks the same. It's so weird. Have a bit of creativity. Have a go at yourself. There's plenty of little platforms out there you can have a go on. But, yeah, do a little bit yourself. Don't. ChatGPT AI is great, but it's taking over our lives, yeah? Don't be too kind of lazy, should I say. Right, crack on next, Beautiful South, Harry Styles as well. This is Tameside Radio on a Saturday morning.
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Okay.

This is 103.6 FM, Tameside Radio, the weekend. Harry Styles and Dance No More. Now, of course, tomorrow is the Stalybridge Carnival. More on that in just a tick. But also as well, there's the So Retro Vintage and Vinyl Fair. It's coming to Victoria Market Hall, Trinity Street in Stalybridge. And it's bringing nostalgia and unique finds to the town. When I say that, it's because rare records, they're such gems. I used to collect records years and years ago when I had a record player, of course. But nowadays, it's all, you know, downloads, isn't it? But if you've got records, I've got a loft full of records, maybe I should start taking them to places like this and get them valued or traded in, I don't know. But it's on tomorrow between 11 and 4 at the Market Hall, Victoria Market Hall in Stalybridge. And it features 25 stalls offering everything from classic vinyl records to vintage fashion, also homeware, one-off gifts and stuff like that. And also there's refreshments there, there's homemade cakes, barista coffee, you name it, it's all there tomorrow, all right? And it's £2 entry, that's £2 entry, card and cash is accepted. And organisers said the fair offers something for everybody. And if you're looking for something to do tomorrow and you want to relive some great memories and get one or two bargains as well, the So Retro Vintage and Vinyl Fair is on at Victoria Market Hall, Trinity Street in Stalybridge, tomorrow morning from 11 o'clock. Go down and enjoy.

0: Rhythmix, a new place of chill in my heart on Tamesend Radio. Another event taking place today, actually, is the Albion Community Church and Wellbeing Hub. They've got their summer garden party on taking place between now and 3 o'clock this afternoon. There's loads of stuff there. There's barbecues, there's games and activities, bouncy castle for the kids, live music, dancing, all that kind of stuff. And it's on today at the Albion United Reformed Church, Stamford Street East in Ashton-under-Lyne. So if you're going down there today, enjoy. Also in the news this week, I hear that the price of a pint could top £25 by 2040. When you look at it, it's not that far off, is it? 25 quid for a pint. Now that is outrageous.
1: No matter what, you got to strike.

dance floor into a parade. 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I can turn a mad dude into a fan. Cameras flashing, lights on front of gun. 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
1: Love it, Lady Gaga and Doechii, and that's a Runaway from Tameside Radio. Quick look at the roads, travel-wise, as you'd expect, usual busy hotspots around Mottramore, Hyde Road, Hollingworth, that kind of area. Hyde Town Centre looking very, very busy at the moment. Don't forget, I mentioned earlier on as well, the Commercial Street junction of Newman Street and Clarendon Road, Commercial Brow, sorry, with Newman Street and Clarendon Road. That's closed because of a sinkhole. So one or two delays there as well. Other than that, most of the roads seem to be coping quite well so far on this Saturday morning. Motorways looking all right, he says. Touch wood, we'll be all right this weekend. Last weekend there was loads of activities going on around Manchester as well, wasn't there? So it was like chaos on the roads. But we'll keep you posted on any developments throughout the morning here on Tameside. Up next, you love it. Free. All right now.
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This is Tameside Radio, The Weeknd. Mooney, I'll Be Loving You. Right, coming up then, after the news at 11, we've got to Kylie, also Joan Jett and Maxi Priest on the way all soon here.

Today's best music, your favourite songs of all time, Tameside Radio. That's Joan Jett, I Love Rock and Roll, and Kylie before that, and Can't Get You Out of My Head. Do you know what? Certain songs for Kylie, absolutely, you can't get them out of your head. Superb track. If you do fancy one, by the way, we can break rules on a Saturday, especially today. There's no one in. I can rip up the playlist. seriously, 07787 350452. If there's a song that might just cheer you up on this very warm day, but improving picture. Tomorrow, hopefully, we'll be able to get the grass cut because it's like a forest in my back garden. And, you know the history? I've got some pigeons, right? Not my own pigeons, but adopted pigeons. And they're bringing magpies with them now. I don't know whether they've got some special friends going on there, some friendships, but this morning there was about 17 magpies. I thought, nah, I've got to get rid of them somehow. So poor pigeons have had to suffer this morning. No breakfast for those little things. It's just crazy. It's as if they say, right, come down to number 27. Yeah. They'll feed you. So, big game tonight. England take on Panama. It's the group L of the World Cup. 10 o'clock kickoff tonight. It's going to be a late one, isn't it, eh? It's going to be a late one. Right, coming up then, we've got music on the way from George Ezra, plus details of what's happening in round about 2 hours' time in Denton. And, of course, it's the Armed Forces Day. More of that coming up

So I did the shopping last night, the big shop on a Friday night, which is a bit of a difference for me, but I was amazed by all the freezers empty. All the chalk ices, ice lollies, all that kind of stuff, empty. It's like, come on, open more right today. I have to go back again later, just in case. But this morning, I was in Asda, and like I mentioned before, I couldn't believe how many people are buying cases of booze at 8 o'clock in the morning. And it suddenly realised, England are playing tonight, so there you go. Right, events taking place today. The big one is, of course, Armed Forces Day, and it's back in Denton, who host an amazing job of doing this every year, and it's bringing sort of service personnel, past, present and future, all together. Now, the proceeding starts at midday today, in just about 45 minutes' time. The Civic Mayor is hosting a private veterans lunch at Denton Civic Square, where she and other dignitaries will be offering personal thanks to those who've served in the forces. And then, from 1 o'clock until 4 this afternoon, all the usual festival of fun and entertainment will include stuff, things like climbing walls for the kids, axe throwing, not real, inflatable, face painting for the kids, stalls for the grown-ups as well and the kids, loads of refreshments as well served at the Victoria Park Community Centre, and tons more. That's in Victoria Park this afternoon between 1 and 4. So if you're going down, it's a free event, and please support them if you can. It's a brilliant thing they do, and they do an amazing job of putting it on as well. So it's today from 1 o'clock, Victoria Park in Denton.

Today's best music, your favourite songs of all time, Tameside Radio, Jerry Halliwell, and Michiko Latino. Do you know, I fancy doing this afternoon. I fancy going up to Blackpool. I've been for years. I just, you know, I just feel like dipping my toes in the lovely Blackpool Sea. What do you mean, though? I just think it'd be something nice to do on a day like this. You know, it's nice and warm. You know, just dip in the sea. I'm sure it's nice. Donkey rides and stuff like that. And candy floss. If only. Right, to Lumineers. This is Hey Ho. I've been

0: Sabrina Carpenter, just a funny way from Tameside Radio at the weekend. Just having a quick swig of orange. Bear with me a second. Ah, that's gorgeous. Cold orange with ice cubes. That's all you need, hey? I mean, it'll have to be stronger, like a beer or something, but it's... I'm working, you know what I mean? You can't mix them both. It doesn't work. Can I say good morning to... Who's this on the WhatsApp here? Oh, who's this? Oh, Elaine. Good afternoon. Good morning, Elaine. It says here, hi there. Hope you're good. Can you please play me and Keith a good song? Just on the Big Shop. Scandalous, the price of food. Do you know what, Elaine? I agree with you. It's shocking. I went last night to one of the supermarkets. It's got a few bits. It was like 30 quid just for a bagful. It really was. Do you know what's really expensive, I find, at the moment as well? Salad. Just a plastic bowl of salad was nearly £3. I looked at it, it was like it's got a couple of lettuce leaves, a tomato or two, and a spring onions in there, or something like that, I can't remember. But it was so expensive. £3 for a little plastic thing. And it only lasts about a meal because, you know, for me, I need about five of them. Same. But so expensive, I agree with you. So I hope your Big Shot was a good venture today. The problem is when you do shops like this, what I would say to you is to take one of those cool boxes in the car, put the frozen stuff in there when you drive home. It might prevent it from melting, just saying. Right, the song, I'm going to choose one for you here, a Whitney Houston track. I hope it's to your approval, and it plays in 60 seconds.
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Take That, You're a Superstar from 103.6 FM Tameside Radio on this Saturday morning. Cooler temperatures on the way, 25 today, 21 tomorrow, which is much, much more manageable, isn't it? It really is. Come on. Just reading the other about this report, that neighbours who put gnomes in the front garden reduced surrounding house prices by a whopping £12,000. Really? Estate agents have revealed that the biggest problem caused by nearby properties when trying to sell the home, messy gardens filled with rubbish and things like, you know, sheds falling to bits are also big markdown issues. But putting gnomes in your garden devalues the price of property. I'd never knew that. But, do you know, I remember years ago, I used to live in a terraced house, and it's the days when we all had net curtains, you see. And I never forget when next door was selling, and they had an open day on a Saturday, and I was there, you know, like you do curtain twitching, because you do, don't you? You want to see who's coming out, and I could see, you know, one by one, they're all coming into the house, and I thought, oh, I don't like the look of some of these, so I'm thinking, what can I do to try and deter people from buying the house next door? But you do think, you judge people on the way they are, and the way they look, and the way they act, don't you? You know, I'm thinking, so I thought, I don't like the look of them. Put music up loud. But yeah, the thing is, we're very judgmental, aren't we? But I just don't know, it's just house prices are just soaring now. I feel sorry for anybody who's trying to get on the property ladder who haven't got a massive deposit and can't afford it or whatever. But yeah, if you do find gnomes in your neighbour's garden, then that's the reason why it's not selling. Apparently, that's what the press say this week. So, let's get rid of mine. Got three in the garden. No wonder next door's not selling. That's why. Right, Sugar Babes, Freak Like Me, Tameside Radio.

Sugar Babes, Freak Like Me from Tameside Radio at the weekend. It was Alex Cann's leaving do yesterday here at the office. We had, he had a massive, massive cake. One of those Colin the Caterpillar cakes. And it wasn't opened and it's been left on the table in the office. I mean, how silly to leave a cake like that. I mean, the thing is that it was melting. So, it was very tasty, I must admit. It really was. I hope he's not coming back for it on Monday morning, tell you. Another piece, please.

0: Duran Duran, Nile Rodgers, that's Free to Love at 103.6 FM Tameside Radio at the weekend. Do you fancy a fab ice lolly? You know one of those fab ice lollies you can get? I've had one for years. I'm assuming they still do them. You know, all the little hundreds and thousands on them. Just got a craving for fab ice lollies. Right, travel news. Just to let you know, it's very, very busy heading towards Glossop on the Mottramore Hyde Road. You're going to be queuing just before the roundabout on the 67 all the way Hyde Road. Mottramore is busy, and if you're coming from Hollingworth towards Mottramore, again, about 10-15 minute delays there at the moment. And also as well, you probably know about this if you do, the A57 Snake Pass has been closed in both directions for roadworks there. That's between the Lady Bower Reservoir and the Royal Oak Inn. And that's until, I believe, next Friday night it opens again. So another whole week of roadworks up there. But bear in mind, if you're planning on travelling over the Pennines, you can't use the Snake Pass for the moment until probably next weekend when you can get over there. So, right. Right, we'll crack on. We've got Chaka Khan, I'm Every Woman, next, Tameside Radio.
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1: We are Tameside. 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

Kirsty MacColl, Days on Tameside Radio. Coming up after 12 o'clock, Visage, also Teddy Swims, Bill Withers, and we're talking ice cream vans and what's next for them. 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
1: A 22-year-old man has died after getting into difficulty in the River Severn in Shrewsbury during the recent period of hot weather. Johnny Holmes reports.
2: West Mercia police say Brodie Leach's body was recovered from the River Severn in Shrewsbury this morning. He's believed to be the second fatality involving open water during the recent heatwave, which saw record-breaking June temperatures. An amber heat warning remains in force until 9 p.m. across the southeast of England and East Anglia.
1: England face Panama in their final group game tonight, already assured of a place in the knockout stage after Spain beats Uruguay. A win or matching Ghana's result would see Thomas Tuchel's side top Group L and book a last 32 tie in Atlanta. These fans out in the US are feeling optimistic.
3: Yeah, just really looking forward to the game. I think we'll win.
4: They've had a little blip against Ghana, not quite as good, and then hopefully do what we did to Panama when we last played them in 2018.
5: I'm hoping a goal fest, Kane to get a hat-trick, and I'll go home a very happy guy.
1: Tuchel says Panama are expected to sit deep in a similar way to Ghana and has confirmed Reece James is out with a hamstring injury and may miss the knockout rounds. Desperate search and rescue operations are still underway in Venezuela after devastating earthquakes killed hundreds and left many more missing. Officials have now limited access to the epicenter in La Guaira to ease congestion, and aid teams and volunteers from abroad join the response. Authorities say more than 900 people are confirmed dead, with the toll expected to rise. And a number of organisations, including Stand Up to Racism, are at a Reclaim Our Streets rally in Edinburgh and Leith today. It follows a series of racially motivated attacks in the city. Rania Obeid is from Stand Up to Racism.
6: In the last few years, we have been seeing an increased attack on asylum seeker black people, Muslim people in this country. The records, the police records, show a huge escalation of racist attacks everywhere.
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8: Right, just gone to 12 o'clock, Tameside Radio. The weather, it's all changed as of today, which is great news for most of us anyway. A bit of cloudy start to today. Sunshine this afternoon, still hot and dry. We're looking at highs of 25 degrees. Tonight, it's going to be around 12 the minimum, so much better for sleeping. And for Sunday tomorrow, a bit of rain in the morning. In the afternoon, highs of 21. So hopefully we'll get some sleep tonight after about 15 hours sleep all week. It's sweltering temperatures, so we're looking forward to that. 12 degrees! Unbelievable. Right, some great songs to come in just a bit here on Tameside Radio at the weekend, including Teddy Swims, Bill Withers, and this Visage, Fade to Grey.

He's got some good lungs, him, hasn't he, eh? And to keep those notes going for so long. Bill Withers, lovely day from 103.6 FM, Tameside Radio. And this end of a heat wave coming very, very soon. But the thing is with heat waves, and when you're really kind of hungry, you want to keep cool, there's nothing better, is there, than the sound of the ice cream man. And of course, if you had a mortgage to pay for an ice cream as well. But there's, I mean, this thing has been going for years and years and years. The ice cream man comes round generally the same time every day. The problem is, in the news this week, South Yorkshire Borough Council are going to be limiting ice cream vans to playing the chimes for just under 12 seconds under street trading proposals by the council. Under the new rules, vendors in Rotherham would only be allowed to play their distinctive tunes between noon and 7pm, not a minute before or a minute after. And, on top of that, they wouldn't be able to play the chimes within 50 metres of where people are sensitive to the sound, including hospitals, schools and places of worship as well. The government has a national code of practice for ice cream vans, this report goes on to say, but these proposals would give the authority firmer control and enable it to take action if the rules are broken in a local area. So, yeah, you're not allowed within 50 metres if someone's sensitive to the sound of an ice cream van. What's the solution? What's the alternative? Do you know what I mean? Maybe just get a secondary member of staff and put their head out the window. Ice cream, come for your ice cream. Do you know what I mean? I don't know. The world's gone crazy, but I can understand it. Right, this is Teddy Swims, Mr. Know-It-All, Tameside Radio on a Saturday afternoon.

0: Teddy Swims, Tameside Radio. Mr. Know-It-All. Queen coming up and Madness and Taylor Swift before 12:30 today. But just a quick reminder that in an hour's time, you've got the big event taking place today in Denton. It's at Victoria Park. It's, of course, Armed Forces Day today. Loads and loads of activities taking place down there. There's groups taking place, dance groups, live music, inflatable axe throwing. Ooh, I'd love that. Climbing walls, crafts, arts and crafts, all sorts of things. And the Victoria Park Community Centre is also open as well. That's until 4 o'clock this afternoon. Starts at 1. So, yeah, the weather's going to be nice. Get yourself down there. Get yourself an ice cream or two, or maybe take some sandwich. Have a picnic, why not? That's this afternoon, Armed Forces Day. Big event, one of the best in the region. That's at Victoria Park in Denton from 1 o'clock. Also as well, if you fancy going somewhere else, there's an event going on. It's the Summer Garden Party at Albion Church. And they're based on Stanford Street East at Ashton-under-Lyne. They've got a do until 3 today. There's a barbecue, bouncy castles for the kids, live music all day, stalls, lots of charity groups there as well. And that's on, like I say, until 3 at Albion Church, Stamford Street East. Lots and lots going on. It's great to see all these events taking place and the weather nice as well. So don't forget, if you've got an event, by the way, and you want us to tell the whole of Tameside, Oldham and Glossop about these events, all you have to do is drop us a quick email to community@notreallyhearmedia.com. 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

0: today's best music and your favourite songs of all time. This is Tameside Radio. Madness, It Must Be Love, and Queen for That's Radio Gaga. Love it. Right, it is 27 minutes past 12 on this warmish day, but again, a lot better tonight and tomorrow. Sleeping weather tonight, 12 degrees, hello, can't wait for that. Right, coming up then, we've got music on the way from Lizzo and Pet Shop Boys as well. Now, there's a community gym based in Glossop, a gym for people who don't like the gym, basically. You know, we've all been there, haven't we? The aim is to make the gym a home-from-home place that's inclusive, friendly, and most of all, safe. And their website says they understand how scary gyms can be, of course, well, we all know that. And what it feels like to be a beginner. You feel isolated. Everybody's gym provides a non-judgmental, safe space to work out. And that's the key thing, making sure that, you know, you feel safe and you don't feel judged. One of their great things is they have a booking system that limits the number of people training at any one time. And we went along to find out a little bit more about how it works.
1: We basically set up because we realised that there was a bit of a gap in the market of basically gyms for people who were not really confident in going in regular gym settings. We're designed really for five people who will be in the gym at one time. They're for people basically not really comfortable in a big open gym environment.
2: And I think that's what sets you apart from other gyms, isn't it? Because it can be, you know, even for the most confident of people, it'd be quite a daunting place, the gym, can't it? When you're in there on your own, when it's a big sort of corporate gym, if you will, and there's always people doing their own thing, people knowing what they're doing, people not knowing what you're doing. Your aim is to eliminate that, isn't it?
1: Yeah. It comes from my own experience of starting out the gym. Like the first time I ever tried to go into a gym, I think I was about sick about three times before I could enter the door. The anxiety was terrible because I was about 9.5 stone wet through, and there was just pieces of equipment that looked like Alton Towers rides mixed with sort of like London Dungeon. So it was intimidating for myself. So it's looking at my own experiences and thinking about what a place would look like to make it feel less intimidating is kind of what we've done to try and set up everybody's gym. It's a small place, but by design, so that we only, like I said, we only have five people ever in the gym at one time. It's also so it doesn't feel overwhelmed and expansive.
2: Yeah.
1: We also have things like lighting set up, so if people have sensory issues with light, we've got like the fluorescent strips can be taken off, and we have spotlights and stuff, so people can train in some G lighting. And we also have kind of no sound system, so people are not overwhelmed by blaring music before they come into the gym.
0: If you'd like to hear more details about Everybody's Gym, you can get all the details on the website at everybodysgym.co.uk.

0: Just looking at some of the early pictures coming in so far of the Armed Forces Day, getting set up at Victoria Street, just out in the Market Street area, and Victoria Park. It looks amazing so far. There's over 27 different activities on there. There's stalls, there's food, there's drink, there's everything you can imagine. So that starts in about 25 minutes or so down there at Victoria Park. Like I say, it'll get busy, no doubt. I'll have a bit extra time for parking, but that's what community events are all about, bringing everybody together. The Armed Forces Day for Tameside. It'll be an amazing day, really will. Right, up next, we've got all the sports, Pet Shop Boys and Lizzo here.
1: We are Tameside at the weekend with Dan and Mark.
2: Tameside's very own
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6: England face Panama in the World Cup tonight. Forward Eberechi Eze says he loves playing alongside his Arsenal teammate Declan Rice.
7: He plays football and he wants to play football. He wants to play every game and he'll do whatever he can to help the team. And yeah, when you watch him play, I don't see him playing as if he's carrying anything. You see him enjoying himself and having fun, so I'm sure he's okay.
6: Ben Stokes dragged England back into their series decider against New Zealand, with Ben Duckett making his first Test century in a year.
8: I've not really been scoring the runs that I've wanted, so to get over the line at my home ground meant a lot to me, and you know, I've done a lot of work here in the last few months, so yeah, it was incredibly special.
6: And Wales face the Barbarians at Twickenham later. It's an uncapped fixture as it falls outside World Rugby's designated international window, and coach Steve Tandy is looking forward to the clash.
9: There'll be a lot of demand. There'll be a lot of things that'll be unexpected, and a lot of our boys haven't played for a long period of time as well, so it's great to get that hit out leading into three big Test matches.
1: We are Stalybridge.

Up Boys, Tameside Radio, It's a Sin. I see that's a health expert, say that's playground activities such as hopscotch, skipping and star jumps can burn more calories than using gym gear like treadmills, apparently. God, remember them days you used to play hopscotch? Skipping. And remember Tick, You've Got the Lurgy? Do you remember that one? You used to play that in the school ground, playground years and years ago as infants. You'd go, Tick, You've Got the Lurgy, and run away. We did have some strange times in them days, I tell you. But, yeah, hopscotch and skipping can burn more calories than going to the gym on the treadmill. Now, I'm not a gym kind of person, as you can tell. But I might get myself a skipping rope. You know what I mean? Just have a little skipping office on Monday morning. 9 o'clock. 2, 3, 4. You know what I mean? Just gentle skip. You can burn loads of calories. Right, to Tuesday in Texas. This is Ella Langley on Tameside Radio. Just when-

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1: A 22-year-old man has died after getting into difficulty in the River Severn in Shrewsbury during the recent period of hot weather. Johnny Holmes reports.
2: West Mercia police say Brodie Leach's body was recovered from the River Severn in Shrewsbury this morning. He's believed to be the second fatality involving open water during the recent heatwave, which saw record-breaking June temperatures. An amber heat warning remains in force until 9 p.m. across the southeast of England and East Anglia.
1: England face Panama in their final group game tonight, already assured of a place in the knockout stage after Spain beat Uruguay. A win or matching Ghana's result would see Thomas Tuchel's side top Group L and book a last 32 tie in Atlanta. These fans out in the US are feeling optimistic.
3: Yeah, just really looking forward to the game. I think we'll win.
4: They've had a little blip against Ghana, not quite as good, and then hopefully do what we did to Panama when we last played them in 2018.
5: I'm hoping a goal fest, Kane to get a hat-trick, and I'll go home a very happy guy.
1: Tuchel says Panama are expected to sit deep in a similar way to Ghana and has confirmed Reece James is out with a hamstring injury and may miss the knockout rounds. Desperate search and rescue operations are still underway in Venezuela after devastating earthquakes killed hundreds and left many more missing. Officials have now limited access to the epicenter in La Guaira to ease congestion, and aid teams and volunteers from abroad join the response. Authorities say more than 900 people are confirmed dead, with the toll expected to rise. And a number of organisations, including Stand Up to Racism, are at a Reclaim Our Streets rally in Edinburgh and Leith today. It follows a series of racially motivated attacks in the city. Rania Obeid is from Stand Up to Racism.
6: In the last few years, we have been seeing an increased attack on asylum seeker black people, Muslim people in this country. The records, the police records, show a huge escalation of racist attacks everywhere.
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1: Showers in the east and southeast, rain slowly edging into Northern Ireland and Western Scotland. Sunny spells elsewhere, still hot in the southeast, highs of 31 degrees.

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1: A 22-year-old man has died after getting into difficulty in the River Severn in Shrewsbury during the recent period of hot weather. Johnny Holmes reports.
2: West Mercia police say Brodie Leach's body was recovered from the River Severn in Shrewsbury this morning. He's believed to be the second fatality involving open water during the recent heatwave, which saw record-breaking June temperatures. An amber heat warning remains in force until 9 p.m. across the southeast of England and East Anglia.
1: England face Panama in their final group game tonight, already assured of a place in the knockout stage after Spain beats Uruguay. A win or matching Ghana's result would see Thomas Tuchel's side top Group L and book a last 32 tie in Atlanta. These fans out in the US are feeling optimistic.
3: Yeah, just really looking forward to the game. I think we'll win.
4: They've had a little blip against Ghana, not quite as good, and then hopefully do what we did to Panama when we last played in 2018.
5: I'm hoping a goal fest, Kane to get a hat-trick, and I'll go home a very happy guy.
1: Tuchel says Panama are expected to sit deep in a similar way to Ghana and has confirmed Reece James is out with a hamstring injury and may miss the knockout rounds. Desperate search and rescue operations are still underway in Venezuela after devastating earthquakes killed hundreds and left many more missing. Officials have now limited access to the epicenter in La Guaira to ease congestion, and aid teams and volunteers from abroad join the response. Authorities say more than 900 people are confirmed dead, with the toll expected to rise. And a number of organisations, including Stand Up to Racism, are at a Reclaim Our Streets rally in Edinburgh and Leith today. It follows a series of racially motivated attacks in the city. Rania Obeid is from Stand Up to Racism.
6: In the last few years, we have been seeing an increased attack on asylum seeker black people, Muslim people in this country. The records, the police records, show a huge escalation of racist attacks everywhere.
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1: Showers in the east and southeast, rain slowly edging into Northern Ireland and Western Scotland. Sunny spells elsewhere, still hot in the southeast, highs of 31 degrees.
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Harvest for the World, The Christians, on Tameside Radio, today's best music and your favourite songs of all time. Good afternoon, Rick Parker back with you once again, with you through until 6 o'clock. We've got a great show lined up, some great music for the weather we've had this week. Hasn't it been glorious? Some would say a little bit too hot, but can it be too hot? I don't know, but it has been magic all the same. Tell you what it was too hot for. There was one night this week I thought, shall I do a barbecue? And then I thought, I don't want to stand in front of hot coals for 20 minutes, 30 minutes, however long it takes. But I have loved the weather nonetheless. Hope you have too. Hope you're all well. And let's kick the music back off with this from Justin Bieber.

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Step back in time. Kylie Minogue. I'm talking about stepping back in time. I haven't heard that for ages. What a great record. Now, we're talking about the weather and how glorious it has been this week. This time last week, of course, was the tour. And I was the announcer on the start-finish line for the Thursday and Friday events. And I've got to be honest, I'm glad it wasn't this week. It would have been stifling. And I think the first aiders would have had a bit more to do had it been this hot last week. But the tour was done. It was completed last Sunday with the Dr. Ron Hill Hyde 7. And the photos are up. They're up on the social media. They're up on the Tameside Reporter's Facebook page and in print in the Tameside Reporter this week. So go and check them out. Tameside.

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Roxette. Now, we've been talking about the weather, because let's face it, it's the biggest thing that's happened in the UK this week. And 50-year-old records have been broken. The summer of 76 that our parents always tell us about, it's finally been broken. The temperatures have been higher. And in the second hour of today's show, I'm going to have some tips for you on how to keep cool in a heatwave. But let's keep the great music coming with that new one from the Backstreet Boys.

Bottle Up. Backstreet Boys, today's best music and your favourite songs of all time. Rick Parker with you once again on a Saturday afternoon. Hopefully this is the, for those that haven't enjoyed this week, this is the last day of the really high temperatures. The nice weather's going to continue, but the temperatures are going to be a bit easier going into the week. I'll tell you a bit more about that later on. Hope you're having a great afternoon, whatever you're doing. You may just be sat out enjoying the weather. You may be staying inside and trying to keep cool, but whatever you're doing, I hope I find you fit and well and having a great weekend.

I know you hear us say that we play today's best music and your favourite songs of all time, but we really do have a great playlist here on Tameside Radio. That, of course, all cried out Alison Moyet. What a great voice. Still loads to come as we head into the top of the hour, including a bit of talk.

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0: 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Talk Talk. 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Now, talking of this wonderful radio station, it was, of course, Alex Cann's last week on Breakfast. And what a great show it has been. And I just personally wanted to say how much I have loved listening to Alex in the morning. And also thank you to Alex. Since I joined the station at the beginning of April, I think it was, he's been incredibly supportive, along with many of the other guys and girls here. But, you know, good luck to Alex, whatever he's done, whatever he's going to do next.
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If only I could. The wonderful Sydney Youngblood. Today's best music and your favourite songs of all time. Rick Parker with you through until 6 o'clock. So another 2 hours yet of great music after the great week we've had in the sunshine. Now, I said at the end of the last hour about Alex Cann leaving us. It was his last show yesterday. And of course, his film reviews in the Tameside Reporter. This week, a great piece. 6 months, six films. He talks about what he's seen already this year. And also, there's a lovely, lovely little review of the new Toy Story 5. And if we get a chance, we'll play the Taylor Swift song from that film later on in the show. But next, talking of films, this one's pretty famous.

0: Ghostbusters. Ray Parker Jr. No relation. I don't think. I wish he was, but no, no relation. Still, loads to come here on Tameside Radio.
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Me too, Flo Rida. That was, of course, good feeling and sounding even better on a Saturday afternoon. Now, I did promise you in the first hour that I would have some tips for you on keeping cool in a heatwave. Some of them are obvious, some of them we do already, but trap cool air. Keep windows, blinds and curtains closed during the hottest parts of the day. Strategic ventilation. Open windows and doors in the early morning and late at night when the outside temperature drops below the indoor temperature. Create cross ventilation by opening the windows on opposite sides of the house. Fan positioning. Place an electric fan facing outwards at a window to pull out hot air. And the other one, I saw this online the other day, it really fascinated me, I've still not tried it. Place a bowl of ice cubes in front of a fan to circulate the cool air. So there you go. If this weather comes back, there's some of my top tips on keeping cool in a heatwave. And talking of heatwaves, this is Bananarama with Cruel Summer.

0: Cafe Del Mar, Energy 52. We've played a lot of dance music this week, but I think it's because of how good it sounds in the sun. So there's a bit more for you on your Saturday afternoon.
1: 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We are Ashton.

to you, Melanie C. One of her older ones, but her career having a bit of a resurgence. 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

Miles Smith, Hold Me in the Dark. Today's best music and your favourite songs of all time. Rick Parker with you for about another hour and a quarter through until 6 o'clock. Now, on Thursday, June 25th, it was the anniversary of the passing of the great Michael Jackson. Passed away in 2009. Where has that gone? So, we thought we'd play a Michael Jackson song for you this afternoon to celebrate his work, celebrate his life, and this is PYT. You know,

PYT, Michael Jackson, celebrating the King of Pop, as it was the anniversary of his passing last Thursday. Still loads to come in the final hour of the show. Final hour, where is the time going? Hope you are well. Hope you're having a great afternoon. I hope you've got some great plans for this evening.

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0: 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Still got time for one more as we head into the top of the hour, and it's this.
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0: Whitesnake, Here I Go Again on Tameside Radio, today's best music and your favourite songs of all time. Now, if you were listening last week, I managed to go 2 hours without mentioning the World Cup, and I've done it again. But I can't not do, can I? It's huge, it's happening now, and let's face it, Tuesday night against Ghana was very disappointing for us English. But we play tonight, we can redeem ourselves. So come on, England.
1: Well,

0: Fat Les, Vindaloo. Because England play Panama at 10 o'clock tonight. Come on, the boys.
1: Rick Parker at the weekend. 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

round and round, Spandau Ballet. Love a bit of Spandau, don't you? Now, I talked a little while ago, a few minutes ago, in fact, about the World Cup. Wishing England all the best for tonight. But haven't the fans been amazing? There's been no trouble, there's been celebrations everywhere, parties everywhere. The Scotland fans particularly, they've taken over whole cities and towns. There's a wonderful clip online. I urge you to go and find it. I won't repeat what's being chanted. I can't get away with that on Saturday afternoon on the radio. But the Scottish fans had taken over a running club in Boston. And while these runners were warming up, the Scotland fans were chanting. And it's just been glorious. So I've loved every minute of the clips of the fans and inside the stadium, as I say. Best behaviour all around, and everybody just enjoying a festival of football.

0: Sam Fender and Olivia Dean. I love that record. I get tired of saying that, but I just love music in general, and that is a great record. Still loads to come, including Steve Miller Band and a classic from Lenny Kravitz.
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Fly Away. Today's best music and your favourite songs of all time. Now, talking of favourite songs of all time, last week, if you were listening, I played The Smiths because it was the 40th anniversary on June 16th of their album, The Queen Is Dead. Well, they've made the news again this week with the headline, Club Made Famous by The Smiths Gets Listed Upgrade. A remarkable 123-year-old youth club building made famous after the Smiths posed outside it for a photo shoot has had its listed status upgraded to grade 2. I am, of course, talking about the famous Salford Lads Club. So it's just another great excuse to play the Smiths, isn't it? And this is How Soon Is Now.

How soon is now the Smiths playing that to celebrate the famous Salford Lads Club having its listed status increased to grade two? So that beautiful building, that iconic building, is going to be around for a lot longer yet. Now, talked about the weather earlier on, talked about how hot it's been this week, and I can tell you, this studio is baking and has been baking all week. There's a great video on our social media of Cameron Kennedy showing you our wonderful air conditioning. And when I say air conditioning, I mean a desk fan that gets turned off while I'm talking to you because it's just too noisy. So, go and check that out, as well as the videos with Lewis Connell and Cameron Kennedy predicting the World Cup scores. And as much as Lewis is our sports guy, I think Cameron is leading that quite convincingly. So check out those videos. Check out the video of Cam in the studio with the fan. Desk fan, that is, not a fan of his. And there's loads on there. So go and check it out on Facebook, on Instagram, on TikTok. Tameside Radio.

0: nice bit of Al Green on a Saturday afternoon. Tired of being alone. Nearly time for me to say goodbye. Got a couple of songs still for you to come here on 103.6 FM, Tameside Radio.
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3: Tameside's very

Donna Summer. This time, I know it's for real. And this time, it's time for me to say goodbye. How quick has those 3 hours gone? I've had a great show. I hope you have enjoyed it. Stay safe, whatever you're doing. Cooler temperatures coming this week. And I will see you again on the same time next week. Tameside.

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1: Don Jonathan says real progress has been made this week on the long-delayed defence investment plan, but work is still underway inside government to get it right in the coming days. The Defence Secretary signalled talks with the Treasury had moved forward, hinting the blueprint for strengthening the armed forces could be in line for a funding boost. He spoke to reporters in Aldershot.
2: The Prime Minister has been clear that we will publish the defence investment plan before the NATO summit in Ankara. That's what we're going to do. I have a responsibility to make sure that we get it right, and that is what I'm working to achieve.
1: And England take on Panama tonight in their final group stage match. A win is needed for the Three Lions to top the group, as they only managed to draw to Ghana last time out. That draw hasn't stopped these fans believing.
3: We always have them second game where we get a draw out of it. But yeah, third game in New Jersey, I'm hoping for better things.
4: I'm pretty confident, to be honest. There's a lot of people that doubt us, but yeah, I'm pretty confident. I feel like we've got a lot of young talent in there.
1: That's the latest from Radio News Hub. I'm Dave Cronin.
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1: Warm, dry evening with sunny spells, cloud thickening from the west with a little showery rain later. Staying warm and muggy with lows around 17 degrees Celsius.
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Victor Moan and Separate Tables, a song from a film of the same name based on a Terence Rattigan play. It's all about the goings-on in a Bournemouth hotel and the things that happened in Bournemouth, of all places. I'm Peter Milburn, and welcome to The Sentimental Journey, a show unlike so many others in that we go way back in time with music from years back. Crooners, 50 singers, country, jazz, easy listening, they're all in the mix. We had the sad news a few days ago that the last surviving Beverly sister, Teddy, died at the age of 99. And we remember those remarkable sisters now with a couple of their songs together.

Remembering the Beverly sisters after the death a few days ago of the last of them, Teddy, at the age of 99. Her twin, Babs, died 8 years ago, aged 91. And their older sister, Joy, she died 3 years before that, also at the age of 91. And they were hugely popular in the 50s and 60s. They were even described as forerunners of groups like the Spice Girls. And they were totally inseparable. They lived in neighbouring houses, they dressed alike, even when they weren't performing. They finished each other's sentences when they were being interviewed. And when they were awarded the MBE 20 years ago, they got permission to go up to the Queen together to get their gongs, rather than one at a time. And we heard the girls there singing their signature song, Sisters. And there's a story, I don't know how true this is, that the writer of it, Irving Berlin, he took them out to lunch and told them he'd written this song especially for them. Not too sure about that, he actually wrote it for a film. But what is known is they were none too keen on the song at first, but they were eventually persuaded to record it, and it became their signature song. And before Sisters, we heard them with I'll See You in My Dreams. So many of us, we had a soft spot for the Beverleys, and it's sad they're all gone now, but all three of them at least lived to a great age. And they'll never be forgotten while the Sentimental Journey's around. We play their music so often.

The beautiful voice of a lady who's been largely forgotten now, but not while the sentimental journey's around, that was Marion Keane. And she wasn't a massive star, but she carved out a decent career for herself with big bands, the occasional TV appearance, and she once went on tour with Bob Hope. I actually don't know if she's still with us. If she is, she'll be well into her, I guess, late 80s, but I'll talk about it in the present tense. I don't want an angry phone call. She's from Hartlepool, and she went through the familiar story of yearning to be a singer as a kid, and she used to sing in air raid shelters in the Second World War, and people huddled in them. They would shine their torches on her. She said it was like being in the spotlight. And she left school at 14, and then did a series of crummy jobs, and then she broke into showbiz in her late teens. A big band conductor heard her at an amateur concert and realised her potential and signed her up for a four-year contract. And we heard Marion there with It's Not For Me To Say, a song that was a big hit for Johnny Mathis early in his career, in America at least.

0: The sultry, breathy voice of Julie London, helped by the fact she smoked 60 fags a day. In the 1970s, when she was in her 50s, she did some TV ads in America for skincare cream. A lot of heavy smokers look prematurely aged, wrinkles everywhere. But amazingly, her skin stayed perfectly smooth. I think lustrous is the word for it. And we heard Julie there with the classic I'm in the Mood for Love. The song first appeared in a 1930s film, so it's over 90 years old. And that was called Every Night at Eight. Before Your Mind Runs Away with Cheeky Thoughts, it was called that because some girls in it did a radio show, which went out every night at 8 o'clock.
1: At first the tiger rushes.

is out to sea, and the sea is very still once more. 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

0: like the tide.
1: Oh, the peddlers, they were so cool. The sunglasses and turtleneck sweaters and Chelsea boots. Just imagine them in a basement club in Soho or somewhere with the audience seated at little round tables. And they did, in fact, play a lot of hip venues in London, such as the Pickwick Club in the West End. That was very exclusive. They wouldn't let riffraff like us in there. And the peddlers, they performed there to celebrities like Mick Jagger and Frank Sinatra, Elizabeth Taylor, Princess Margaret. Try keeping her away. Sadly, Roy Phillips, whose amazing voice we heard there on Ebb Tide, he died of Alzheimer's disease last year at the age of 83. And this was in New Zealand, where he'd lived ever since the 1980s. After one visit, he fell in love with the place and decided to go and live there. The peddlers didn't exactly get off to an auspicious start. The three of them had been in other bands, and they decided to get together after getting into conversation in a record shop in Manchester. None of them was from there originally, but they were living there at the time. And their first booking was in Manchester. They were bottom of the bill, supporting Roy Orbison, Wayne Fontana and Herman's Hermits. And they thought they'd set the world alight with their new sound, this fusion of blues and jazz. Well, by the time they'd finished their first song, the hall was nearly empty. The audience, they just didn't get it, and they all went to the bar. Thankfully, plenty of cool cats came along in subsequent years to appreciate their music.

If you're of a certain age, you'll know of Carmen Miranda. She was a Brazilian dancer and singer, famous for the ludicrous hats she wore in films. She'd perform wearing these huge hats made of fruit, so she'd be strutting around with this ridiculous creation on her head, with pineapples and bananas and cherries in it and all the rest. There's certainly more than five a day in there. Well, the man who wrote that tune, Brazil, he also wrote a lot of Carmen Miranda's songs. He was Ari Evangelista de Resende Barroso. And Brazil, it does have words to it, patriotic ones. It's the Brazilian equivalent to Land of Hope and Glory in a way, but it's more often heard as an instrumental, maybe not surprisingly. And we heard that one from Joe Loss and his orchestra.

imagination will feed my hungry heart. 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

In the mid-30s, Bert Kalmar and Harry Ruby wrote a song called Moonlight on the Meadow for the Marx Brothers film A Night at the Opera. But the song wasn't used. The ungrateful so-and-sos. And then a few years later, Oscar Hammerstein put new words to it and turned it into A Kiss to Build a Dream On. And we heard it there from Louis Armstrong. Well, you didn't need me to tell you that, really, did you? It's hardly Alla Jones, was it? And before that, Kiki Dee, with a song we often associate with Nancy Wilson, You Don't Know How Glad I Am. And Kiki Dee, she actually recorded the song twice. The first time was in the same year as Nancy Wilson, 1964. That's the one we heard there. And then 11 years later, she recorded it again in a much more up-tempo style, very different from the one we heard. And it became a big hit for her. Fairly modest one, but a hit nevertheless.

by a man called Al Hoffman, who started his musical career as a drummer, but deep down he wanted to be a songwriter, so he moved from his home in Seattle to New York to try and achieve his dream. New York was the place to be for a songwriter. And it didn't quite work out for him at first. He ended up selling bagels from door to door to make ends meet. Then he wrote Heartaches with the help of a lyricist called John Klenner. And it was a slow burner, but then it took off and Al was underway as a songwriter. And we have him to thank for being a co-writer of one of the daftest songs ever, Mersey Dotes and Dozy Dotes and Little Lambsy Divey. Kiddly Divey too, wouldn't you? Which makes no sense at all when you first hear it. Then we realise it's supposed to be mares eat oats and does eat oats and little lambs eat ivy. And apparently lambs and sheep can eat ivy. They love it. I hasten to add, humans shouldn't. It's very toxic. I start off playing Patsy Cline and I end up giving medical advice.

The Bachelors, with a song that came at the end of their golden run of hits in the early 60s. In just 2 years from 1962, they had 7 top 10 hits, including a number one with I Wouldn't Trade You for the World. And the year after that one, No Arms Can Ever Hold You, they were in the top 10 with Silence is Golden. And then that was it as far as charts were concerned. But for 20 years, until they split up, messily, they were big in the variety and cabaret circuit, and they did that thing that's pretty much dead now, appearing in summer season at the seaside.

probably the most Scottish man who ever lived, Kenneth McKellar, with Loch Lomond. Even when he represented us in the Eurovision Song Contest in 1965, he wore a kilt. Apparently, the audience gasped. The plan wasn't for him to wear a kilt, it was a last-minute decision. So how fortunate, then? He just happened to have one in his suitcase as he travelled to Luxembourg. I mean, don't all Scottish people travel with a kilt and 24 cans of Iron Brew in their luggage? And poor Kenneth, he was given a dirge of a song to sing. It's called A Man Without Love. I mean, the title alone was a downer. And we came ninth out of 18 countries taking part. But the following year, we were all smiles. We had our first ever Eurovision win with Sandy Shaw singing Puppet on a String. We were runaway winners with it, twice as many votes as Ireland in second place.

Peggy Lee with I'm Just Wild About Harry, written 105 years ago for a groundbreaking show called Shuffle Along. And I say groundbreaking because it was the first big Broadway show to have African-American performers and African-American writers. And it ran for ages. It launched the careers of Josephine Baker, Adelaide Hall and Paul Robeson. Until Shuffle Along, Broadway productions, they had no black performers at all. And even variety shows used to limit black acts to one per show. And the song had a revival in 1948. Harry S. Truman was running for president 3 years after he got the job on the death of Franklin Roosevelt. And he chose I'm Just Wild About Harry as his campaign song. And it worked for him. Truman had been widely expected to lose to the governor of New York, a man called Thomas Dewey. But Harry won handsomely. And Dewey had been so confident of winning, he went to bed early, thinking he'd wake up president. Someone even said to him, "Good night, Mr. President," as he went to his bedroom. But after a blissful night's sleep, he discovered it had all slipped through his fingers. History lesson over.

Ken Dodd may have been well known for his long, long stand-up performances and the Diddy Men and all that, but he had a singing career that would have been the envy of so many singers. 19 chart hits over the years, including that one, Pianissimo. If you go online, you'll see some reports that say Ken Dodd sold 100 million records in his career. But I have to say I'm a bit sceptical about that figure. It's about half the number of records that Frank Sinatra sold, and double the number that Dean Martin sold, and they had long international recording careers. I mean, there's no denying, though, that Ken was a popular singer, as well as being one of our most popular comedians.

Brighton girl Jill Day with Undecided. Sadly, she died of cancer about 25 years ago at the age of 59. But she was something of a name in the 50s and early 60s. And she made the headlines in 1963 when she was appearing at the Pigalle Club in London's West End. It was a supper club where the customers would eat while the act was on. And Jill, she was annoyed by this waiter who seemed to be making a lot of noises, clattering plates and banging down the knives and forks. So she stormed off the stage. She headed towards him and emptied a tureen of peas over his head. It was all peace and quiet after that. And now this one from Gordon Lightfoot.

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1: Defence Secretary Dan Jarvis says the government has made real progress on the overdue defence investment plan, though more work is needed before it's finalised. Mr Jarvis says defence should be the UK's number one spending priority.
2: The Defence Investment Plan will deliver more investment for defence, but we'll still need to do more. This is not the end of the conversation. I think collectively we agree that given the nature of the world that we're operating in, we will need to spend more on defence.
1: The Home Secretary says she wants to save the asylum system for generations to come, announcing new safe routes for refugees from the autumn. But Shabana Mahmood also plans changes to human rights laws, aimed at making it easier to remove people in the UK illegally. And Madonna says recording her first song with her daughter Lourdes has been a very healing experience. The star also revealed her upcoming album includes a track dedicated to her late brother Christopher. That's the latest from Radio News Hub. I'm Dave Cronin.
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1: Warm dry evening with sunny spells, cloud thickening from the west with a little showery rain later. Staying warm in Mungie with lows around 17 degrees Celsius.
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someone we lost a little earlier this year, Neil Sedaka, in one of his iconic sing-along hits, Happy Birthday, Sweet 16. That great line from the lyricist Howard Greenfield, "Once you've grown up, your future is sewn up. From now on, you're going to be mine. Pure gold." I'm Peter Melburn. This is The Sentimental Journey, playing some of the great old songs and tunes and melodies from across the years.

Vera Lynn and Yours. It was written in 1911 by a Cuban called Gonzalo Roig as Quereme Mucho. But it wasn't particularly popular. Nobody was interested in it, really. So 10 years later, Gonzalo sold it for 5 Cuban pesos. Don't know how much that is, but it doesn't sound much. And then it was picked up in America. English lyrics were put to it, and it became hugely popular. Everyone from Jim Reeves to Julio Iglesias to Bing Crosby recorded it. And poor Gonzalo, he lost out on all those royalties. Don't feel too sorry for him, though. He wouldn't have been short of a peso or two in the end. He founded the Havana Symphony Orchestra and the Cuban National Opera Company. Vera Lynn was very pally with the late Queen. I mean, they were iconic figures in British life for years, of course. Vera was 9 years older than Elizabeth, and they first met when Vera appeared in a concert at Windsor Castle to celebrate the then princess's 16th birthday. And many years later, when Vera went to Buckingham Palace to get her damehood, the Queen said to her, "You've waited a long time for this." Well, Vera could have said, "Yes, I have. You might have pulled your finger out, love." But no, she didn't. She was gracious. And she said becoming a dame was the high point of her career.

Henry Mancini's song, Dear Heart, the title song of a film of the same name, where it was sung by Andy Williams over the end credits. And the version we heard there was from Jack Jones. And Dear Heart was a frothy rom-com from the early 60s, starring Glenn Ford and Geraldine Page. It's about two people who fall in love at a postmaster's convention in New York. As the film progresses, Glenn Ford realises he'd rather spend the rest of his life with Geraldine Page rather than the freeloading fiancée he'd left behind in Altoona, Pennsylvania. And Dear Heart was nominated for an Academy Award for Best Original Song in a Film, but it lost out to Chim Chim Cheree from Mary Poppins. I mean, I ask you, is there no justice in the world?

thinking, that tune sounds very much like Tchaikovsky's Fifth Symphony. Well, you'd be absolutely right. It is based on that. And it tells the story of an all-too-brief romance. He'd barely asked her what she wants to drink, and she says, actually, I think I need to order an Uber. She's thinking, he's nothing like that picture on Tinder. Actually, the song predates all this online stuff. It was written in the early 40s, and we heard it there from Danny Williams, the man nicknamed Britain's Johnny Mathis, even though he's from South Africa. And he came here when he was 18 or so, and he carved out a decent career for himself, including a number one hit with Moon River, the song also recorded by his near namesake, Andy Williams. And he was on the bill of that huge tour that Helen Shapiro did in 1963, remembered for the fact that the Beatles were her support act. And the man introducing this lineup of acts on that tour was a promising comedian yet to hit the really big time. And his name, Dave Allen.

the British close harmony vocal group the Pupini Sisters. Well, I say British, the girl who formed them, Marcello Pupini, she was born in Italy. And they're not sisters, but they chose the name in tribute to the Andrews Sisters. Michael Bublé is a big fan, and they provided the backing vocals for his recording of Jingle Bells. It's June, and here I am talking about Jingle Bells. And we heard the sisters, well, really sisters, with Sway. The song was written by two Mexicans, Luis Demetrio Tracones Molina and Pablo Beltran Ruiz. But the lyrics in Spanish, they were rather depressing, to say the least, about a man wondering if he'll ever fall in love again. So the American lyricist, Norman Gimbel, he thought, we're not having any of this melancholy Mexican stuff. We want something happy. And he wrote those words about a man admiring his girl's dancing prowess. Talented man, Norman, you know. He also wrote the English lyrics to The Girl from Ipanema, and If It Takes Forever, I Will Wait for You.

The Shadows and Man of Mystery, which was themed to the Edgar Wallace Mysteries. There were a series of B-movies at the pictures in the 60s, based, well, rather loosely, on Edgar Wallace's crime novels. And they're still shown to this day on one of those nostalgia film channels on the telly. I've seen some of them, and they're not at all bad. A bit dated, I mean, they're in black and white for a start. And the actors, they either talk really posh, like, "Darling, where have you been all this time?" Or Cockney Sparrow, "Well, if I was to tell you, Gav, I'd lose my job and no mistake." But otherwise, they're quite watchable. Time now for our regular snippet from Sing Something Simple. And each week on the show, we play a brief extract from that great show that went out on the radio on Sunday evenings for years and years. Here are the Clive Adams Singers.

delightful as ever, the Cliff Adams Singers, and a brief extract from Sing Something Simple, here on The Sentimental Journey with me, Peter Milburn.

Love Me Tonight from Tom Jones. Now, who else could it have been? It may have turned 86 a few days ago, but the touring he's doing in the next few months, it's incredible, the energy of the man. He's playing Gloucester later this month, and then in July he's in Spain, the Netherlands, France, Germany, Austria, Switzerland, Poland and Italy, as well as playing Halifax and Scarborough here. Then in August he's back on the continent, as well as playing the Crystal Palace Bowl in London and Chester Racecourse. And in September and October, he's doing 25 dates in America and Canada. Absolutely amazing. And all that travelling, as well as the performing. Tom doesn't have a private jet, unlike some big names, but I'm sure he won't be on Ryanair either. But you've got to admire the way he keeps going, and his voice still in good shape. Unlike some singers in their 80s, I'm sure you could think of one or two.

Candy Kisses from Danny Kaye. In his long career as a singer, an actor and comedian, he's particularly known for his exaggerated facial expressions, like gurning he used to do. And it stemmed from one of his early experiences when he was in a variety troupe touring Asia in the 1930s. And unsurprisingly, the audiences didn't speak a word of English, so he had to do a lot of face pulling to try and get a laugh or two. I then went out there in the first place, it's beyond me. And he tried this when he was in a restaurant in China. He wanted to order chicken. So he went through this whole thing, the wings flapping and going, quack, quack, quack, quack, and all that. And the waiter nodded and went into the kitchen. A few minutes later, they brought him two boiled eggs. And before Danny Kaye, Keely Smith with Sweet and Lovely. When Keely was 16 years old, she was sunbathing on the beach when someone told her that the Louis Prima Orchestra were auditioning nearby. So she borrowed a skirt and a blouse, she put it over a swimsuit, and she went to the audition. Still barefoot, by the way, she couldn't catch any footwear. And she was taken on immediately. Louis Prima was later become her husband, for 8 years at least. Louis is quite a philanderer. Eventually, Keely had had enough.

This is how popular Ruby Murray was in the 50s. In 1955, five of her singles were in the top 20 at the same time, including that one, Happy Days and Lonely Nights. I mean, in these days of downloads and all the rest, people like Ed Sheeran have smashed that record. He once had 17 songs in the top 20 at the same time. But back in Ruby's day, when you had to trail to the shop to buy a single and all that, it was some achievement.

That song, We've Only Just Begun, was written for a TV commercial in America for the Crocker Citizens National Bank. And it was aimed at newlyweds because the bank wanted to attract younger customers. The problem was newlyweds didn't actually have much money. And they certainly didn't have much in the way of security against any loans. So the ad was quietly dropped. Not before, though, Richard and Karen Carpenter had seen it on the telly. And they thought that would be a nice one for us to record. And it did rather well for them.

The classic When I Fall in Love from Lovelace Watkins. I mean, who looks at a little baby and says, I know, let's call him Lovelace. And that was his real name. Well, in fact, his mother was just 14 when she gave birth to him and he was raised by his grandmother. So maybe he got away lightly with Lovelace. The mother might have wanted to call him Humpty Dumpty or Popeye or something. Then he came to this country from his native America to perform, with an amazing voice of his, and he was an instant success. He appeared at the Wookie Hollow Club in Liverpool, and he went down so well he was asked back to do the following week. And then by the time he was doing a third week, the BBC turned up with their cameras to see what all the fuss was about. For a while, this country was his adopted home, and he received the ultimate accolade. Jess Yates asked him to go on Stars on Sunday. And then suddenly he was gone. He decided to go live in Australia, where he's equally as popular. And they didn't have our drizzle.

The oh-so-smooth Pied Pipers, and probably their best-known song, Dream. In their early days, there were eight of them, but they weren't getting enough work to pay eight of them a decent wage, so they slimmed down to four. And just as they did that, they got a call from the famous bandleader, Tommy Dorsey, and he said, "I'd like to use you, but I can't accommodate eight of you, but I can use you as a quartet." He didn't know they'd already done that. So they said, "Oh, it's going to be tough. We'll have to see what we can do," the little fibbers. And it was the making of them. They had a great career with Tommy Dorsey, occasionally collaborating with Johnny Mercer and Frank Sinatra. And there's still a Pied Pipers group, but none of them looks any older than 40. Maybe there's a tenuous link somewhere to the originals.

The Late Joe Longthorne and Say It With Flowers. Well, it's time for me to go. We're out of time once again on the sentimental journey. I hope you've enjoyed the selection of music we've had for you this time round, and I hope we can get together sometime very soon for another walk down a musical memory lane. I'll leave you with this from Crystal Gale.

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1: Don Jarvis says real progress has been made on the long-delayed defence investment plan, but work is still underway inside government to get it right in the coming days. The Defence Secretary signalled talks with the Treasury have moved forward, hinting the blueprint for strengthening the armed forces could be in line for a funding boost. He spoke to reporters in Aldershot.
2: The Prime Minister has been clear that we will publish the Defence Investment Plan before the NATO summit in Ankara. That's what we're going to do. I have a responsibility to make sure that we get it right, and that is what I'm working to achieve.
1: After three consecutive record-breaking June days, the UK is bracing for a sharp drop in temperatures and a risk of thunderstorms. The Met Office says a westerly shift will bring rain to Scotland and Northern Ireland this weekend. The south and east hold on to the heat a little longer before conditions return closer to normal. Andy Burnham is set to outline plans for a major shift of power away from Westminster in a speech on Monday. The Labour leadership contender is expected to argue regional mayors should have greater control over housing, welfare and education as part of his strategy to drive economic growth across England. The Duke of Sussex is reportedly planning to bring Archie and Lilibet to the UK next month for their first visit to Diana, Princess of Wales's grave at Althorp. The trip is expected to come just after what would have been her 65th birthday. Harry is returning for events marking the one-year countdown to the Invictus Games in Birmingham. And England are facing Panama in their final group stage match of this World Cup. Thomas Tuchel's side will progress to the knockout stage as group winners should they be victorious. England fans are still enjoying themselves across the pond.
3: So to actually do an England game and also do a bit of sightseeing in New York, it's a bucket list thing that I've managed to tick off.
4: If we do well and get to the final, we'll be back for that.
1: 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I'm Dave Cronin.
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1: Warm, dry evening with sunny spells, cloud thickening from the west with a little showery rain later. Staying warm and muggy with lows around 17 degrees Celsius.
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Today's best music, your favourite songs of all time. So that time of the week once more, it is your 80s show with me, Cameron Kennedy. Now, of course, England kicking off very, very soon, but that doesn't mean I'm not going to be here and give you some great 80s tunes where I can. We're going to start this week off in the prime time of 1987 with the one and only George Michael and a little bit of Faith.

0: Cause I gotta have faith. I gotta have faith. Because I gotta have faith. I gotta have faith.
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Ant music there. Adam and the Ants on Tameside Radio. Great way to kick off the show. We've got loads coming your way. Some Billy Ocean, some Heart, Haircut 100. We've got Hall & Oates, Huey Lewis and the News, Bananarama, Will Powers, Kissing With Confidence is here on the other side of some Aha and the Living Daylights. This one doesn't get played. We don't play this one enough, do we? Good song, though.

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All your fancy dressing, dancing, and talking won't get you a second date.

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Is your deodorant strong enough? 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Will your braces lock?

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Kitchen with Confidence, Will Powers on Tameside Radio. And now we are going to go into everyone's favourite Nanas. And by that I mean Bananarama. But what song are we going into is the question. Well, actually, we're going all the way back to 1984. And I hope he's still not waiting. Because it is Robert De Niro. He's waiting and he's talking Italian. He has been doing since 84. That's insanity.

Queen with I Want It All there on Tameside Radio. Today's best music, your favourite songs of all time, is the 80s show with me, Cameron Kennedy. Now, after having some Queen, we are going to go into what is probably the headline track of the 80s film, Back to the Future. Marty McFly, Doc Brown, causing havoc in the past and then the future. And then the future of the future, and then the extreme past. It's a very strange timeline when you look at all three films next to each other, innit?

You Make My Dreams come true. That one is Hall & Oates on Teo. God, I'm looking at the time. England around the corner. I'm a big World Cup guy, I'm sorry. So, like, if you are here just to talk 80s music, I'm not today. I'm still here for the England game. Panama. Get to the top of the group. Get through. Bring the World Cup on.

That is Heart Alone on Tameside Radio. Now, looking at the time, we're getting towards the quarter to mark, which means we haven't got long in this first hour, but don't you worry about it, because we are going to be here with a second hour of pure 80s gold. This next one belongs to Suzanne Vega. And I am going to dedicate this one to someone who's ever so lovely and ever so nice to us here at Tameside Radio. All four of me, but I feel like the name has escaped me, but I'm sure it's Christine Redfern. She sends letters to myself, to Maisie Mack, to Dave Sweetmore still. And she's, this one's for you, Suzanne Vega.

Keep feeling fascination on Tameside Radio. That is the Human League there. And what we are going to do now is go into our triple play, because of course you're all wondering where it is. Well, we have got you sorted. Starting off with your man Billy Ocean.

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1: Defence Secretary Dan Jarvis says the government has made real progress on the overdue defence investment plan, though more work is needed before it's finalised. He suggested discussions with the Treasury have advanced in recent days, raising the prospect of extra funding to future-proof the UK's armed forces. Mr. Jarvis says defence should be the UK's number one spending priority.
2: We'll still need to do more. This is not the end of the conversation. I think collectively we agree that given the nature of the world that we're operating in, we will need to spend more on defence.
1: A man has been arrested on suspicion of attempted murder after a vehicle hit several pedestrians on Ealing Broadway before driving off. Five people were injured, three taken to hospital. Police say counter-terrorism officers carried out initial checks, but the incident is not being treated as terrorism. Desperation is growing in Venezuela after two major earthquakes. More than 900 people are confirmed dead and over 51,000 are missing as families search the rubble with little official help. Temperatures are set to fall after a heatwave that smashed the UK's June record 3 days in a row. The Met Office has issued thunderstorm warnings as cooler, wetter weather moves in from the west. Scotland and Northern Ireland will see rain first before fresher conditions spread across the country. Susan Campbell-Dick, carer at Norton House Care Home in London, says the weather is becoming more problematic.
3: I can see as the world is changing, the heat is getting stronger and stronger in the summer. And we have to look not only at the elderly, but we have to look at everybody because some people have health problems. And this sort of weather is not good for them.
1: Madonna says recording her first song with her daughter Lourdes has been a very healing experience. The star also revealed her upcoming album includes a track dedicated to her late brother Christopher. That's the latest from Radio News Hub. I'm Dave Cronin.
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1: Sunday starts cloudy with a few showers, turning drier with more sunshine as the day goes on, feeling fresher for most with highs of 25 degrees Celsius.
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Stop. Sam Brown on at Tame Tide Radio. Today's best music and your favourite songs of all time. It is your 80s show with me, Cameron Kennedy. We're into the second hour now, so if you are just joining us, you have missed some great tunes from the likes of Willpower, Bananarama, Heart, The Primitives, even Billy Ocean. So, you know, unfortunately for you, you have missed it, but fortunately for you, we've got 60 more minutes of great tunes. Tear for Fears on the way, Maxi Priest, Duran Duran, Salt and Pepper. We've even got some Fleetwood Mac and Diana Ross. Right now, though, we're going over to the Whisperers, or the Whispers, should I say. And It's a Love Thing. Human Cry on the other side, Labour of Love. Hope you enjoy.

0: over you no more.
1: Hue and Cry and Labour of Love there. Very, very, very good tune, that. Proper sing-along for me. We are going to take a trip now to 1981. Early doors when it comes to the 80s tracks that we do play. And we're going to have some Kool & The Gang. They've got Get Down on it. Tears for Fears, Mad World on the other side. Madonna,
2: what's he gonna do?
1: Diana Ross, Belinda Carlisle. Yeah.

Tears for Fears there, Mad World on Tameside Radio. Now, I'd say we're going to slow it down. Because the lyrics are down there, but I don't mean slow it down because it's got a little bit of a beat to it. We are talking Maxi Priest, we are talking Wild World with Duran Duran on the other side of it.

The Reflex, Duran Duran there on Tameside Radio. We're now going to throw it over to one of the queens of the 80s, being Madonna. And we are going to go over to the named track on her third studio album of True Blue. Now, the best thing about True Blue is it was what she named the album after, but it's one of the only songs that didn't make number one on that. Made number three at absolute most.

and Push It there on Tameside Radio. I love that one. It is. It puts a smile on my face every time. I know some people find it irritating. I definitely don't. Right, Electric Dreams, the film, did lay claim to this one, which of course is Together in Electric Dreams. Giorgio Moroder and Phil Oke. One of the most recognisable songs from 80s television and films, you know what I mean? But such a great song. Timeless, if you will.

Action there, Diana Ross. And now what we are going to do is go into our triple play and say goodbye for the evening. Thank you very much for spending it with me. The 80s show, back for more fun next week. It will be repeated on Wednesday. I'm going to get myself off and get to the Boozer to watch England versus Panama. But thank you very much for listening. I will see you next week. And if you want to catch me on Drive Time, make sure you're tuning in on Monday from 3 o'clock.

Such a great tune, Jackie Graham, Round and Around from 1985. Before that, from 1993, Aftershock and Slave to the Vibe. And that's what this show is all about, the very best in dance hits of the 80s and the 90s. You're with Dance Classics. My name's Colin Hanslip. Thank you very much indeed for joining me. Do hope you can stick around. Got some great stuff lined up for you, including the Big 12-incher and dancing doubles and some tip-top and tidy tunes as well from Odyssey, Alternate, Arrested Development, and we continue now with Prodigy, Turn It Up for No Good. Start the dance. Dance.

Arrested Development, Mr. Wendell at Dance Classics. It's the home to the very best in dance hits of the 80s and the 90s, which we can take from any genre of dance music that we feel. A bit of a rave classic for you now from Alternate. It's Activate. Come with me. Dance Classics.

0: If you weren't dancing to that one, then you may possibly be dead from the waist down, Odyssey, and use it up and wear it out at Dance Classics.
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0: We do it for you every week here at Dance Classics, a full 12-inch version of a great 80s or 90s dance tune. We call it the Big 12-incher, and this week going back to the year in which rock star Phil Lynott, formerly of Thin Lizzy, was rushed to hospital after collapsing from a suspected heroin overdose at his home in Berkshire. The year was 1985, and this was in the charts for Skipworth and Turner, Thinking About Your Love, this week's Big 12-incher.

0: playing that one especially for Lee in Birmingham. Skipworth and Turner, Thinking About Your Love, this week's Big 12-incher. Don't forget, if you have a favourite 80s or 90s dance tune that you'd like to hear in its full 12-inch version, you never know, it could be your choice of tune as the Big 12-incher on the show next week, but only if you let me know who you are, where you are, and of course what you'd like to hear, and you can do all three of those via the website. That's at dance-classics.co.uk. 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

0: It's that man again. Despite his meandering maneuverability, his strategical susceptibility, his infantile indefatigability, ability, and his tendency towards tactical trepidity, he still remains
1: an imaginary sound of music.

Andrea Mendez, Bring Me Love, and before that, Mark Summers and Summer's Magic. Hello there, welcome along. My name's Colin Hanslip. Thank you for joining me for Dance Classics. It's the end of the very best in dance hits of the 80s and the 90s, and I got some tunes for you. Oh, yes, indeedy. Music coming your way from the South Street Players, Eric B. and Rakim, 808 State, and Corona Now. Turn it up for Baby Baby.

0: 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Dance Classics with Colin Hanslip.
1: Yo, Rockin', what's up? 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Well, check this out. Since Norby Walters is our agency, right?
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Lots of stuff to have a look at there. A full track listing of all the music on the show today. 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This one was massive when I was at college. 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

Oh,

1991 it was for Technotronic. That's Turn It Up. And before that, Alexander O'Neill and Fake. Hello there, welcome along. My name's Colin Hanslip. Thank you for joining me for Dance Classics. It's the home to the very best in dance hits of the 80s and the 90s. And at this hour of the show, we'll be playing Dancing Devils as well. Did I mention some great tunes? A shedload of those as well. From the sons of a loop-de-loop era, Donna Allen, True Faith, Aiden UK, and Livy Lou now with Free.

UK and passionate dance classics. It's the home to the very best in dance hits of the 80s and the 90s. I mentioned dancing doubles a little earlier on. If you haven't heard that before, in theory, very easy indeed, an absolute walk in the park. I will play you a dance hit from the 80s at the same time as a dance hit from the 90s. All you have to do is work out what those two songs are. In theory, very easy indeed. In practice, well, maybe not quite so. We will find out in 3.5 minutes' time after this one from True Faith. Turn it up nice and loud for Take Me Away at Dance Classics.

Time to get dancing doubles underway for you then. A dance set from the 80s played at the same time as a dance set from the 90s. But what are these two tunes? I think that's only a 4 out of 10 on the difficulty scale, but you might be struggling, so I'll give you one more listen to it. They are your dancing doubles then, a dance hit from the 80s played at the same time as a dance hit from the 90s. If you can work out what those songs are, you'll be winning yourself full bragging rights down the pub. Gold stars and points aplenty. We'll give you one more listen to it before the end of the show and, of course, the answer. Meanwhile, a song which was covered in a very different style altogether by Rob Bass and DJ Easy Rock. This is the original, Donna Allen, Joy and Pain at Dance Classics.

0: You'll have to bear with me. I have been getting back into my 1990s rave stuff in quite a big way in the car recently. And a tip-top and tidy tune there from the Sons of a Loop-de-Loop Era. That's Far Out of Dance Classics, where the dance tunes continue with ATV and Business in just a couple of takes. Keep it locked.
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0: ATB. Don't stop before that business and don't miss the party line. Hello there, welcome along. My name's Colin Hanslip. Thank you for joining me for Dance Classics. It's the home to the very best in dance hits of the 80s and the 90s. We'll also give you one more listen to this week's Dancing Doubles before the end of the show and, of course, the answer, and play you some fantastic music as well from Melba Moore, Oceanic, the FBI Project, Naughty by Nature. And we continue now with a song which was used in an advert on the telly for some beer, The Wise Guys, Ooh La La.
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Naughty by Nature, Hip Hop Hooray at Dance Classics. It's the home to the very best in dance hits of the 80s and the 90s. About time we gave you one more listen to this week's Dancing Doubles then. A dance hit from the 80s, played at the same time as a dance hit from the 90s, but what are these two tunes? They are your Dancing Doubles, a dance hit from the 80s, played at the same time as a dance hit from the 90s. If you can work out what those two songs are, you'll be winning yourself full bragging rights down the pub for the next 7 days, a whole stack of gold stars and plenty of points as well. We'll give you the answer in all about 8 minutes' time after we've heard from Oceanic and this one from the FBI Project. Turn it up as loud as you can and then just a little bit more for Going Back to My Roots at Dance Classics.

Oceanic and Insanity, proving our promise of always giving you the very best in dance hits of the 80s and the 90s. About time we gave you the answer to this week's Dancing Doubles then. A dance hit from the 80s played at the same time as a dance hit from the 90s. All you had to do was identify these two tunes. If you said Leon Haywood, Don't Push It, Don't Force It from the 80s and the Bucketheads and Got Myself Together from the 90s, 10 out of 10 for you, you win yourself four bragging rights down the pub, 25,000 gold stars and all 50 million points too. More Dancing Doubles on the show next week. I hope you can join me for that. Thanks for your company today. I will leave you with Melba Moore and Love's Coming At Ya.

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1: Don Jarvis says real progress has been made on the long-delayed defence investment plan, but work is still underway inside government to get it right in the coming days. The Defence Secretary signalled talks with the Treasury have moved forward, hinting the blueprint for strengthening the armed forces could be in line for a funding boost. He spoke to reporters in Aldershot.
2: The Prime Minister has been clear that we will publish the Defence Investment Plan before the NATO summit in Ankara. That's what we're going to do. I have a responsibility to make sure that we get it right, and that is what I'm working to achieve.
1: After three consecutive record-breaking June days, the UK is bracing for a sharp drop in temperatures and a risk of thunderstorms. The Met Office says a westerly shift will bring rain to Scotland and Northern Ireland this weekend. The south and east hold on to the heat a little longer before conditions return closer to normal. Andy Burnham is set to outline plans for a major shift of power away from Westminster in a speech on Monday. The Labour leadership contender is expected to argue regional mayors should have greater control over housing, welfare and education as part of his strategy to drive economic growth across England. The Duke of Sussex is reportedly planning to bring Archie and Lilibet to the UK next month for their first visit to Diana, Princess of Wales's grave at Althorp. The trip is expected to come just after what would have been her 65th birthday. Harry is returning for events marking the one-year countdown to the Invictus Games in Birmingham. And England are facing Panama in their final group stage match of this World Cup. Thomas Tuchel's side will progress to the knockout stage as group winners should they be victorious. England fans are still enjoying themselves across the pond.
3: Less so to actually do an England game and also do a bit of sightseeing in New York. It's a bucket list thing that I've managed to tick off.
4: If we do well and get to the final, we'll be back for that.
1: That's the latest from Radio News Hub. I'm Dave Cronin.
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1: Sunday starts cloudy with a few showers, turning drier with more sunshine as the day goes on, feeling fresher for most with highs of 25 degrees Celsius.
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0: The Indians send signals from the rocks above the pass. The cowboys take position in the bushes and the grass. The spur is